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2: I'm meteorologist Jennifer Nairamore with KS95 Lake Area Forecast. Pretty clear out there as the night goes on. The overnight low settling down into the upper 40s. We'll see a lot of clouds streaming our way for Thursday, keeping it dry throughout the day. The high mid to upper 70s. Hit or miss, showers and thunderstorms returning by Thursday night with a warm front lifting in. And it will be much warmer Friday. Highs range from the mid to upper 80s. For the time, temperature and forecast anytime, call the KS95 weather phone at 378-2121.

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1: 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I've been surfing here since I was a kid. Now, see my

0: Mr. Jansen there, and me and a beer can cure what ails you. Chris Jansen, Chris Matthews, the Chrises. Happy to have you on board at the end of this here Wednesday. Stick around. Some Morgan Wallen. New-ish Morgan Wallen, don't we? It's hard to keep track because he just gives us so much new music. That's a good problem to have. And we're going to the ends of the earth with a singer-songwriter from Texas Hill Country. Ty Myers is his name. That one's up next.
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Change My Mind. It's a great new song from Riley Green, Chris Matthews here, Co Wetzel and Corey Kent. Bringing it down a little bit. I mean, it's not Johnny Denver's Rocky Mountain High. They're sharing about a Rocky Mountain Low after Lady Ed.

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of good news in song form from your boy Shaboozy. It's your boy Chris Matthews with your boy Dustin Lynch in New Country, Easy to Love. We're all your boys, right? Dare I say it, here's your boy Jake Owen.

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0: I Can't Love You Anymore. Ella Langley, Morgan Wallen teaming up, doing their thing. Chris Matthews doing my thing and playing some Jason Aldean, Asking His Heart, Don't Tell on Me. Chase Matthew, excuse me, Chase Matthew throwing some shade at people who drive a Ridgeline. I don't know what's so bad about driving a Ridgeline. Darlin', it's up next.
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0: Don't you tell on me, Jason Aldean there, Chris Matthews here. The ride is worth the fall. Cody Johnson's doing his thing next.
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0: Beautiful Things and Megan Maroney. It is Chris Matthews. So Josh Ross, new song called Hate How You Look. Not exactly throwing shade so much as he's like, oh man, I really messed up letting you go. If you haven't heard it, it's coming up after Corey Kent and Wild Is Her next.
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0: That's Chris Jansen, me and a beer. I'm Rich Krieger, and it may be a little less crowded this summer if you're going somewhere for vacation. 4 in 10 Americans will not be taking a single trip this summer, with cost as the biggest reason why. On the way, Justin Moore, also George Burge.
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0: That's Tucker Wetmore with Brunette. I'm Rich Krieger. And be careful. Be very careful when you wake up in the morning. New statistics out about Americans dying from falling out of bed each year. 450 people every year. On the way, Jason Aldean, also Corey Kent.
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0: That's Jason Aldean. Don't tell on me. I'm Rich Krieger. And if the sight of a cheese platter and some good wine at a party brings you sheer delight, researchers have some great news for you and your brain. Their study reveals wine and cheese may actually contribute to better brain health as you age. Researchers say this is the first large-scale report which finds that specific foods can help fight Alzheimer's disease. Coming up, Hardy, also Bailey Zimmerman.
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0: 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It's Brantley Gilbert, and you just heard my new song, Good Damn. 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

0: 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Right before that, I'm Rich Krieger. Coming up, Trust Your Gut. 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

0: That's John Morgan. The song is Kid Myself. Billy Currington right before that. I'm Rich Krieger. Let me ask you, do you tell your relatives how much money you have? Well, if you do, you're in a very tiny minority. 80% of people say they do not tell their relatives how much money they have. Only 12% share that information. Coming up, Blake Shelton, also Dan and Shay.
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0: say so. That's Dan and Shay with their latest single, Say So. Blake Shelton right before that. I'm Rich Krieger. And coming up, another hour of great country music. We'll kick it off with Cody Johnson.
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0: Ella Langley with Morgan Wallen. I can't love you anymore. It's Steve Harmon. Three things since the last time you and I were together. Number one, Tucker Wetmore performed Sunday night at the ACM Awards. And just added, Parker McCollum will sing with Leanne Womack. I don't know which song yet, but I'm working on it. Atlanta has passed Orlando as the top summer vacation destination.
1: What?
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7: 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Soybeans were up modestly, and corn was mostly modestly higher, with both watching U.S. planting. July beans were up 2 1/4 at 12.29. August was 1 3/4 higher at 12.23 1/2. July corn was up 3/4 at 480 3/4. September was 1 higher at 487 1/4. Cattle were sharply higher on technical buying, watching those direct markets. June live is up 5.10 at 252.80. August was 5.40 higher, 246.47. August feeders are up 4.37 at 360.92. And on oversold signals in the higher midday pork, June hogs are up $2.45 and $100.87. July was 2.92 higher at 105.87. John Perkins, Brownfield.
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0: Megan Maroney and Beautiful Things. I bought it so you don't have to. People Magazine, she's interviewed, and she says Dolly Parton is her spirit animal. When Megan walks up to the mirror, is it too much? Am I overdressed? She says, nope, Dolly would do it. That's why she always says, WWDD, what would Dolly do?
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8: Today, there's an update on the U.S. consumer retail sales for April. Economists are forecasting another increase in spending, partially because of higher gas prices. Louis Navalier of Navalier & Associates says though the latest producer price index reading jumped up 6% for the year ending in April, he's still expecting lower interest rates in coming months.
9: Well, this is going to have to be addressed one way or the other, so I would still expect a rate cut later in the year as inflation cools off. You know, energy demand drops in the fall, and hopefully we will get a drop and then things will start to moderate.
8: Also coming out today, earnings from Klarna, the buy now, pay later payment service, also cruise company Viking Holdings and Applied Materials. That's your Fox Business Report. I'm Jenny Coselda, invested in you.
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0: Lainey Wilson, Wild Flowers and Wild Horses. She'll be performing at the ACM Awards Sunday night, and now we know which song.
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0: 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New Lainey Wilson coming up Sunday night. 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
3: 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An expert on biologicals says they can help growers increase yields and get consistent performance if utilized correctly. On this episode, Jason McGar from Locus Agriculture discusses the simplicity of biologicals and measurable outcomes. More coming up.
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3: Jason McGar is the vice president of Locus Agriculture. He tells Brownfield biologicals are gaining more traction among farmers.
11: There's biologicals being sold as we speak. Some of your listeners are probably purchasing them. If they didn't work, people wouldn't be buying them. But I think one reason people may be hesitant to use biology or have used biology in the past and maybe not saw the results they wanted is from my experience in this business, and I've been in the biological side for 10, 15 years now, most people don't know how to apply biology, or they're not doing it right, or they're not paying attention to the handling of these types of materials. And that's where a lot of the inconsistencies with performance come from.
3: McGar offers tips to maximize a grower's ROI.
11: If you're buying a planter box type biological, or you have a seed treatment or an in-furrow, whatever the formulation is, and you leave it in your truck or tractor all day and all night, you're probably not going to, get much benefit out of it. Another thing is people, some don't realize that you can't use chlorinated water. I mean, we put chlorine in the water system to kill microorganisms so you don't have water issues and public health issues. Well, when you're running chlorinated water in with biologicals, whether that's through a seed treater or you're putting that in your in-furrow water, if you're on like a rural water supply, that's reducing your populations.
3: And McGar talks about his advice for farmers considering an implementation of biologicals on their farm.
11: I would say just try it. Don't do it over the whole farm. Take you a 40 or an 80 and just try it. Look at your putting biology on your worst fields. 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
3: Across 3 years of independent trials, Locus Agriculture reports yield gains up to 34% and an 86% win rate with its Unpack biosurfactant technology. I'm Brent Barnett with Managing for Profit on Brownfield.
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0: Trump honored at a Chinese state banquet. I'm Dave Anthony, Fox News.
1: I'd now like to raise a glass and propose a toast to the rich and enduring ties between the American and Chinese people.
0: The president also invited China's leader to the White House in September after Xi Jinping offered a toast of prosperity.
2: And the China-U.S. relationship is the most important bilateral relationship in the world. We must make it work and never mess it up.
0: Now they're having dinner 12 hours ahead of us following talks between the two leaders. Fox's Aisha Hosni reports from Beijing. Trade was a big topic of discussion, and
3: both countries agree that Iran can never have a nuclear weapon. And after reading through this readout, there was really nothing in there that said that China was going to help pressure Iran in any way to ending the conflict.
0: And she also got a statement from China after the talks ended.
3: This is a not so thinly veiled warning from the Chinese Ministry a foreign affairs spokeswoman on Taiwan, the issue of Taiwan, which, by the way, gets a ton of its defense weapons from the U.S. This is what she wrote. President Xi stressed to President Trump that the Taiwan question is the most important issue in China-U.S. relations.
0: There's another meeting of leaders that may or may not have happened.
4: The office of Israeli Prime Minister Benjamin Netanyahu announced he met with the president of the UAE, resulting in a historic breakthrough in relations. But the United Arab Emirates insists no such meeting occurred. The visit said to have happened in secret during the Iran war. The announcement came a day after the U.S. ambassador to Israel revealed the Israelis had sent the UAE Iron Dome air defense weapons and personnel. The Arab state has faced Iranian missiles and drone fire in recent months.
0: This is Fox's Jonathan Savage, and Iran has seized another ship in the Strait of Hormuz. 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
9: Missouri Net News, I'm Matt Pilger. A missing teenager from northeast Missouri has been found deceased in Randolph County. The Randolph County Sheriff's Department says 16-year-old Kayla Huff of Moberly was located early this morning following a search that began after she was reported missing on May 6th. On Wednesday, three people were charged in connection with Huff's disappearance. Police also arrested Kayla's 17-year-old boyfriend for his suspected connection. Missouri lawmakers have passed legislation giving the Attorney General the authority to prosecute and sue businesses that knowingly hire illegal immigrants. It's sponsored by Republican State Representative Jeff Vernetti of Camdenton.
10: If a contractor is knowingly hiring illegal workers and a complaint is filed to the Attorney General's office, they have no real ability to find the business, potentially stop the practice from happening.
9: Vernetti says right now the Attorney General's office can only work with local governments to revoke business licenses of contractors that hire illegal immigrants. With redistricting shaking up Missouri's congressional map, Republican Congressman Mark Alford says his western Missouri district is taking the biggest hit. Alford, who represents the 4th Congressional District, says the Missouri First map brings the most significant changes to the area he serves.
11: I understand why it's being done to pick up another seat for Missouri on the Republican side. I will be picking up much of the Kansas City metro area.
9: Under the Missouri First map, Alford's western Missouri district sheds part of the Kansas City urban core, while Democrat Emanuel Cleaver's long-held district is broken up, losing much of Kansas City and absorbing large swaths of rural central Missouri. Cleaver has criticized the changes as political. This is Missouri Net.
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9: The Missouri legislature has passed an anti-abortion bill. The plan, sponsored by Cape Fear Republican Senator Brad Hudson, aims to give the same rights to a child born alive during or after a failed abortion. State transportation officials say they're well aware of the current driving challenges on I-70 in mid-Missouri. Project Director Eric Kopinski says work zone concrete barriers are stressful for drivers but are the safest option for workers.
16: For the past 10, 15 years, we tried to do that with just cones and plastic channelizers, and that has not worked well.
9: And the Missouri legislature has approved a bill that aims to strengthen financial oversight of certain health plans that are shared by multiple businesses. Carrollton State Representative Peggy McGaw's legislation would require insurance companies to provide longer-term supplies of birth control up to a full year starting in 2027. Be sure to follow Missouri Net on Instagram, Facebook, and X.
17: I'm Stacy Johnson, and this is your Lake Expo News Cut. An Osage Beach alderman's facing felony charges after a drug investigation Tuesday. Authorities say 60-year-old Ward 1 alderman Bob Osteen was arrested after allegedly buying cocaine from an undercover officer. And investigators later reported finding more drugs and several firearms at his home. He's charged with delivery of a controlled substance, 2 counts of possession of a controlled substance, and unlawful use of a weapon. Redevelopment of the Osage Beach Outlet Mall moved a big step closer Tuesday night. The Osage Beach TIF Commission voted 10-1 to recommend approval of the developer's incentive plan for the nearly vacant property. Developers say the project could top $640 million, bringing more than 1,000 permanent jobs and generate millions in new annual tax revenue. The proposal now moves on to the Osage Beach Board of Aldermen for final consideration. And a new Sporting Clays fundraiser raised more than $6,000 for local children in need. The Lake of the Ozarks Idiots Club said 40 shooters took part in the event, with proceeds going to help youth living in poverty across the region. Mid-America Bank was a presenting sponsor. The Missouri Trap Shooters Association hosted the event. Plans are already in the works to bring it back next spring. This has been your Lake Expo News Cut. All this news and more at lakeexpo.com.
1: Thank you very much, Stacy, for that news update, and good morning. It is Thursday, May 14th. I'm JT Girl. Weather forecast for the lake area. We're going to start to see some rain in our forecast starting tonight. It is just a slight chance of rain tonight and tomorrow. Today, though, sunny with a high near 77, southeast wind 5 to 10 and gusty. Tonight, mostly cloudy. There's a 20% chance of rain, slight chance of showers and thunderstorms overnight, low around 60. Friday will be mostly sunny, but still a 20% chance of rain, high of 87. Saturday, partly sunny, a chance of showers and thunderstorms, a 50% chance of rain on Saturday with a high of 85. And Sunday will be mostly sunny with a high of 90. Monday and Tuesday, showers and thunderstorms likely, highs 80 to 85, and Wednesday, a chance of showers with a high of 75. Lake of the Ozarks level this morning is 658.5. Lake surface water temperature is 68. The Osage River level is 553.7. They still have heavy discharge at Bagnell Dam, but they have reduced it down to 16,000 cubic feet per second, and Truman Lake is now down to 709. Full pool for Truman Lake is 708, so they've got about another foot to go and then probably see things level out there on Truman Lake and then slow down some of the discharge as well at Bagnell Dam. Sunrise this morning was at 6:01. Sunset tonight will be at 8:15. The low yesterday was 50. The high was 75, fairly close to our normal low of 55 and our normal high of 75.
18: The record low for this date just a few years ago, actually about 25 years ago, so I guess longer than that, it was 29 degrees in 2000, and the record high was 90 in 1932. The barometric pressure this morning is 30.11 inches and rising. We have a southeast wind under 5 miles per hour. Humidity is 79%. It is 47 degrees at the Lakes Weather Center, KS95. We got a lot to do this morning. We're going to have some special guests in studio. Got some tickets to give away to Lazy Gators for a concert on Friday night. We'll tell you all about that coming up here on KS95.
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0: That is Dustin Lynch on KS95 at the Lake of the Ozarks and Easy to Love. It is 6:18. I'm JT Grolt. Glad to have you along this morning. Coming up in just a bit, we'll get to Dan Holliday with the Old Farmer's Almanac Report. And concert season starts Friday night at Lazy Gators and Shady Gators. And this Friday night at Lazy Gators, it is Pecos and the Rooftop. So if you want to head out for some good times, Friday night at Lazy Gators, keep listening this morning for your chance to win some tickets from KS95. Weather forecast for the lake area, partly sunny today, a high of 77, southeast wind 5 to 10 with gusts near 20. Then tonight, mostly cloudy. There's a 20% chance of rain overnight, a low of 66. Mostly sunny on Friday, still a 20% chance of rain, high of 87. Saturday will be partly sunny. There's a 50% chance of rain, high of 85. And Sunday, mostly sunny, the high of 90. It is 47 at the Lakes Weather Center, KS95.
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1: Is the Earth's magnetic field about to make a 180-degree flip? Should we worry if it does? We examine the consequences today on the Old Farmer's Almanac Radio Report. With more practical tips and useful advice, this is the Old Farmer's Almanac Radio Report for Thursday, May 14th, the 134th day of the year. The final episode of the sitcom Seinfeld aired on this night 28 years ago. Some scientists believe the Earth's magnetic field is overdue for a reversal. Historically, it has flipped every 200,000 to 300,000 years. But the current phase has been in place for over 700,000 years. And while recent signs of instability have some predicting doomsday scenarios, most experts are saying, just chill. The geomagnetic field, which protects us from harmful cosmic radiation, may temporarily weaken if the poles shift. But it fluctuates over time anyway, so the effects won't be dramatic. The most noticeable consequence may be that compass needles will point south rather than north. That's the Old Farmer's Almanac Radio Report. Learn more at almanac.com.
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0: That is Justin Moore on KS95 at the Lake of the Ozarks, and time's a ticking. It is 6:29. Time's a ticking away to a news update. 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
1: Hi, this is Sharona from Woodshed. 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
3: Cerebras shares start trading on the NASDAQ today. It's a startup chip company with funding from OpenAI CEO Sam Altman. Cerebras is expected to raise more than $5.5 billion, making it the largest stock launch in the U.S. this year. Foxconn, the Taiwan-based company that assembles iPhones and also supplies AI data centers, reported an upbeat profit for the recent quarter. Its AI cloud and networking products now make up almost half of its business. Honda lost money last year because it pulled back on electric vehicle plans. It was the first time ever that Honda reported a loss. Honda first listed shares on the Tokyo Stock Exchange in 1957. It lost about $10 billion when it dropped plans to sell three electric cars in the U.S. That's your Fox Business Report. I'm Ginny Coselda. Invested in you.
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9: Fox News, I'm Gianna Delosi. President Trump attending a state banquet on his first full day in China.
10: I want to thank President Xi, my friend, for this magnificent welcome. And it really was a magnificent welcome like none other.
9: The fine dining coming after bilateral talks.
11: They talked about expanding market access for American businesses into China. They also talked about wanting more progress on stopping the flow of fentanyl. That's something the president brought up. Now, the Chinese purchases of American agricultural products was also something that was brought up. And President Xi expressed interest in purchasing more American oil.
9: That's Fox's Aisha Hosni. The British military says a ship anchored off the east coast of the United Arab Emirates has been seized and is headed towards Iranian territorial waters. 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
12: Good morning. It is 6:34. I'm JT Gerlt with the KS95 News Update. It is 47 degrees. It is going to be partly sunny today with a high near 77. details of the Lake Erie weather forecast coming up in a moment. An 86-year-old Kansas City man drowned Wednesday evening after a vehicle went into the Lake of the Ozarks near Sportsman Harbor Condos on the Nangua Arm. The Missouri State Highway Patrol says the man was found inside a submerged Ford Edge. The cause remains under investigation. Six people, including four children, were seriously injured Wednesday evening in a horse and buggy crash in Morgan County. The Missouri State Highway Patrol says a Chevy SUV struck the buggy on Route C near Barnett. The SUV driver suffered minor injuries. An Osage Beach alderman is facing drug and weapon charges following an undercover investigation. The Camden County Sheriff's Office says 60-year-old Bob Osteen was arrested Tuesday after allegedly buying cocaine from an undercover officer during a controlled buy in Osage Beach. Investigators later searched his home and reportedly found additional drugs, paraphernalia, and nine firearms. Osteen is being held on a $250,000 bond. And former Camden County Deputy and School Resource Officer Darren Skinner of Max Creek has been sentenced to 9 years in federal prison for receipt of child sexual abuse materials. Investigators say a 2023 cyber tip linked Skinner to uploaded images involving children younger than 12. He must also register as a sex offender after his release. We'll have more details on these stories following Fox News at 7 o'clock.
13: This is meteorologist Ann Holliday with your KS95 Lake Area forecast. Clouding up, warm today with a high 77. Could see an isolated thunderstorm move in after midnight to low 61. And again, a few thunderstorms as a disturbance moves in on Friday with a high in the upper 80s. Better chance of rain and storms late Friday night into Saturday with a high in the mid 80s. For the time, temperature, and forecast anytime, just call our KS95 weather phone at 378-2121.

KS95, Lake of the Ozarks, country station. That is Kenny Chesney and Somewhere With You. How would you like to go to Lazy Gators on Friday night? They've got their first big concert of the season. It is Pecos and the Rooftops. And if you'd like a pair of tickets to go to this show Friday night at Lazy Gators, starts at 7:30 in Lake Ozark. Be caller number 5 right now at 1-800-251-KS95 or 378-KS95. As a matter of fact, we're going to give away 2 pairs of tickets. So just give me a call. We'll get you on our guest list. You can go enjoy a great night out Friday night at Lazy Gators with Pecos and the Rooftops and KS95.

0: Country song for Luke Combs, Sleepless in a Hotel Room. It is 6:51. Congratulations to Elias and Shannon. They are going to see Pecos and the Rooftops coming up Friday night at Lazy Gators with KS95. We've got more spots on our guest list, so be listening later today for another chance to get a name on the list so you can head out and enjoy a great night of fun. Lazy Gators on Friday night with KS95. Coming up in just a bit, we'll get to our Missouri Net Sports Report. We've got some local birthdays on our birthday list today. Happy birthday to Aaron Allen at the Morgan County R2 School. Happy birthday to Aaron. Also, Kevin Klein of Versailles and Brad Stillfield. 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If you know someone celebrating a birthday or anniversary, you'd like to add their name onto our list, 1-800-251-KS95 or 378-KS95 will get your name on the list. You can join KS95 Saturday at Dragon Lake Renaissance Festival at the Air Park. 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Admission at the gate is $12 for adults, $8 for children 5 to 12, and under 5 are admitted free.
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6: Missouri Net Sports, I'm Bill Pollack. The Royals dropped another close one, losing to the White Sox 6-5. Bobby Witt Jr. with a two-run homer in the ninth, but the comeback came up short. Seth Lugo allowed 5 runs over 5 innings. He reached 1,000 career strikeouts. His manager, Matt Quatrero, on the milestone.
7: Yeah, that was cool this morning to know that that was a chance. And all those accomplishments are huge, and they're things that those guys should cherish. I know he would trade that back in for, you know, 6 scoreless. It's a nice accomplishment.
6: The Cardinals lost to the Athletics 6-2. Nick Kurtz delivered the big blow, a go-ahead grand slam off Matthew Liberatore. Manager Ali Marmol.
8: Kurtz took a really good swing on him. Deep in the count there, slider, kind of down and away, but he gets a really good swing on it and made us pay for it.
6: Mizzou women's golf advanced to nationals. They finished 5th at the NCAA Regional Championships at Stanford. It's their first time since 2005 and 2nd in school history. The championships later this month in California. Bill Pollack, Missouri Net Sports.
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0: 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We got another dry day today. Starting tonight, we'll see a few chances for rain over the next several days. Partly sunny today, a high of 77 and a southeast wind, 5 to 10 and gusty. Tonight, mostly cloudy. There's a 20% chance of rain, mainly overnight, a low of 60. A 20% chance of rain on Friday. Otherwise, mostly sunny with a high of 87. Saturday, partly sunny, a chance of showers and thunderstorms, high of 85. And Sunday, mostly sunny with a high of 90. Monday and Tuesday, showers and thunderstorms likely, highs at around 80. And Wednesday, a chance of showers with high of 75. Lake of the Ozarks level this morning is 658.5. Lake surface water temperature is 68. The Osage River level is 553.7. Heavy discharge at Bagnell Dam today, it's at about 16,000 cubic feet per second this morning. And Truman Lake is at 709. The barometric pressure this morning is 30.11 inches. We have a southwest wind under 5 miles per hour. Humidity is 81%. It is 48 degrees at the Lakes Weather Center, KS95. 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
14: We must make our relationship work and not mess it up. I'm Dave Anthony, Fox News. That's what China's leader said at a state banquet with President Trump.
15: Achieving the great rejuvenation of the Chinese nation and making America great again can go hand in hand.
14: Then Xi Jinping offered a toast to prosperity. The president used the same word in his toast.
16: Together we have the chance to draw on these values to create a future of greater prosperity, cooperation, and happiness.
14: Fox's Jackie Heinrich reports from Beijing.
17: That followed a meeting between them where they discussed ways to expand market access, cooperation between the two countries. The Strait of Hormuz, the Iran war, Taiwan all came up, but they were not addressed in the remarks at the state banquet. The statement, though, from the White House on the topic of Iran gave us a little bit more background on maybe the more tense topics behind closed doors. It said the two sides agreed that the Strait of Hormuz must remain open to support the free flow of energy.
14: And as Fox's Trey Yingst reports from Tel Aviv, that's a big deal.
18: The Chinese are the largest importer of Iranian crude oil in the world. And when we look at Iranian military action in the Strait of Hormuz and the country's nuclear program, these are both directly funded by those oil exports. Reports this morning indicate Iran has seized another vessel off the coast of the UAE. Secretary of State Marco Rubio told Fox's Sean Hannity that the Chinese should play a more active role in getting Iran to change course.
19: The countries of the world, economies are melting down because of this crisis in the Straits. They're going to be buying less Chinese product.
14: The day after South Carolina's Supreme Court threw out Alec Murdoch's convictions and life sentence in the killings of his wife and son in 2021 over court clerk's misconduct, State Attorney General Alan Wilson just told Fox they will retry him and...
20: Well, first off, I want people to understand that our office secured convictions on financial crimes that will keep Alex Murdoch in prison for several more decades, so he's not going anywhere.
14: America's listening to Fox News.
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14: Well, they have found the second American soldier who went missing in Morocco, dead.
25: The body of 19-year-old Army Specialist Mariah Simone Collington has been recovered more than a week after she and a fellow soldier went missing in Morocco while taking part in a multinational military exercise. The body of 1st Lieutenant Kendrick Lamont Key Jr. was recovered earlier this week. Collington was an air and missile defense crew member from Tavares, Florida, who began her active duty service in 2024. Both soldiers are believed to have fallen off a cliff during a recreational hike in their off-duty hours. An investigation continues into what led to the tragedy. Grinnell Scott, Fox News.
14: We mentioned Iran and the U.S.-China talks. Oil prices down about 0.5% today. WTI remains about 100 bucks a barrel. Gas, though, up 2 more cents. AAA's national average for regular 4.53 per gallon. On Wall Street, stocks may surge. Dow futures up more than 300 points the morning after record highs for the NASDAQ and the S&P 500. There was playoff overtime last night, basketball and hockey. In the NBA, Cleveland beat Detroit 117-113 to take a 3-2 series lead. On the ice, it was even more dramatic.
26: Here's McKinnon shooting one. He scores! He scores! The Avalanche tie the game at 3.
27: On TNT Sports, the Avalanche came back from 3-0 down to force overtime. With 3:52 into sudden death, Brett Kulak scored for Colorado. The Avalanche beat the Wild 4-3 and won the series 4-1. Colorado went to the Western Conference Finals. The Avs will face either Vegas or Anaheim. The Golden Knights lead the Ducks 3-2. Vegas can win the series tonight.
14: That's Fox's Jared Max. Golf's second major tournament of the year is underway. The PGA Championship at Aronimink outside Philadelphia. Rory McIlroy tees off this hour. Scotty Scheffler plays this afternoon. I'm Dave Anthony. This is Fox News.
28: Good morning. It is 7:05. I'm JT Gerlt with the KS95 News Update. 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It is 50 degrees. It is going to be partly sunny today with a high near 77. With the details of the Lake Area weather forecast following the news. 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
0: An 86-year-old Kansas City man drowned Wednesday evening after a vehicle went into the Lake of the Ozarks near Sportsman Harbor Condos on the Niangua Arm. Emergency crews found a Ford Edge submerged with the man inside. The Missouri State Highway Patrol has not released details about how the vehicle entered the water. Four children and two adults were seriously injured Wednesday evening in a horse and buggy crash in Morgan County. The Missouri State Highway Patrol says the accident happened on Route C near Barnett when a Chevy SUV driven by a 22-year-old woman crested a hill and struck the buggy. Troopers say all six people in the buggy suffered serious injuries and were taken to University Hospital in Columbia. The SUV driver suffered minor injuries. An Osage Beach City alderman is facing charges following an undercover drug investigation. The Camden County Sheriff's Office says deputies received information earlier this month linking 60-year-old Bob Osteen to an ongoing drug operation. Investigators, along with the Osage Beach Police Department, the Mid-Missouri Drug Task Force, and the Mustang Drug Task Force, conducted a joint undercover operation Tuesday in Osage Beach. Authorities say Osteen allegedly purchased 2 8-balls of cocaine from an undercover officer during a controlled buy. He was arrested without incident immediately after the transaction. Investigators later executed a search warrant at Osteen's home, where they reportedly seized additional cocaine, controlled substance pills, drug paraphernalia, and 9 firearms. Osteen is charged with delivery of a controlled substance, 2 counts of possession of controlled substance, and unlawful use of a weapon. A former Camden County deputy and school resource officer has been sentenced to nearly a decade in federal prison on child pornography charges. 52-year-old Darren Skinner of Max Creek was investigated in 2023 after a cyber tip linked him to uploaded images on social media platform MeWe. Federal court records say some victims were as young as 12 years old. Skinner was sentenced on Wednesday to 9 years in prison and 10 years of supervised release. He must also register as a sex offender. Country residents of Countryside Estates raised concerns Tuesday night at the Eldon City Council meeting about ongoing water construction in the subdivision. 3 homeowners from Sunnyview Circle said their yards have been left in poor condition, with one resident reporting a large open excavation that remains on his property. Officials with MECO Engineering said inspectors are working with the contractor and will follow up on the complaints. City officials said the project's original deadline was April 2nd, but delays may extend the work due to weather and rock conditions. And Excelsior Road off Highway K northeast of Versailles will be closed today from 8 until 4. Morgan County Road and Bridge says they'll be doing a pipe replacement on the road today. KS95 News Time is 7:08.
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6: Missouri Net News. I'm Sue Danielson. State lawmakers are in the final days of the legislative session. One of the remaining bills would raise the speed limit to 75 miles per hour on rural interstates and four-lane highways. Mandatory adjournment is Friday at 6 p.m., but lawmakers could end earlier. The legislature has passed an open container bill applying to the Lake of the Ozarks. Under the bill, patrons could carry open containers of alcohol in entertainment districts. State transportation officials say they are well aware of challenging conditions on Interstate 70 work zones across mid-Missouri. Project Director Eric Kopinski says drivers have a narrow path due to concrete barriers. He notes, however, it's the best option for workers.
7: For the past 10, 15 years, we've tried to do that with just cones and plastic channelizers. That has not worked well. We've had workers get seriously injured and way too many that have not gone home at the end of each day. So our number one priority on our project across the state is the safety.
6: He says MoDOT is urging contractors to finish the barricade work zones as soon as possible. Southwest Missouri Congressman Eric Burleson, who has pushed to declassify UFO records, says newly released files include Predator drone footage.
8: From the Department of War, videos that we kind of, that are low-hanging fruit, they weren't really, while they were still classified, they weren't really that secret. Because most
9: done to pick up another seat for Missouri on the Republican side. I will be picking up much of the Kansas City metro area.
10: Under the Missouri First map, Alford's Western Missouri District sheds part of the Kansas City urban core, while Democrat Emanuel Cleaver's long-held district is broken up, losing much of Kansas City and absorbing large swaths of rural central Missouri. Cleaver has criticized the changes as political. This is Missouri Net.
11: Black vultures can be harmful to livestock operations in Missouri. Hear from the Missouri Cattlemen's Association on the issue.
12: There's a lot of different techniques and strategies that you can use to harass the birds in a non-lethal way to get rid of them. Effigies, hanging dead birds in a tree, works. Get those effigies through the USDA, or you can get a permit, kill one, and do that yourself. Can also cut down roosting trees that are a habitat for these birds. If you see a lot of birds in one tree, it's time for that tree to go. I will add that, you know, vultures in general are very important to our ecosystem. Cleaning up the dead animals is extremely important. The turkey vultures do a good job of that. So do the black vultures. But the black vultures have become more aggressive. Our mission is not to eradicate birds. Our mission is to help farm and ranch families prevent economic devastation, which can make the difference between the black line or the red line in a financial year.
11: To find out more, go to agriculture.mo.gov.
10: State transportation officials say they're well aware of the current driving challenges on I-70 in mid-Missouri. Project Director Eric Kopinski says work zone concrete barriers are stressful for drivers but are the safest option for workers.
7: For the past 10, 15 years, we've tried to do that with just cones and plastic channelizers, and that has not worked well.
10: The Missouri legislature has passed an anti-abortion bill. The plan, sponsored by Cape Fear Republican Senator Brad Hudson, aims to give the same rights to a child born alive during or after a failed abortion. And the Missouri legislature has approved a bill that aims to strengthen financial oversight of certain health plans that are shared by multiple businesses. Carrollton State Representative Peggy McGaw's legislation would require insurance companies to provide longer-term supplies of birth control up to a full year starting in 2027. Be sure to follow Missouri Net on Instagram, Facebook, and X.
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0: 87-year-old Bernard Ben John Voss of St. Anthony died May 9th at Arrowhead Senior Living Center in Osage Beach. Rosary will be held today at 9, followed by visitation from 9:30 to 11. Massive Christian burial will be at 11 at St. Anthony of Padua Catholic Church. Burial will be in the St. Anthony Cemetery. Memorials are suggested to masses. Arrangements are under the direction of the Fanchericas Funeral Home of Iberia. 77-year-old Sherry L. Fox Quanstrom of Laurie died May 9th at her home. Visitation for Sherry Fox Quanstrom will be held today from 11 to 1 at Kidwell Garber Laurie Sunrise Beach Chapel, followed by a celebration of life at 1. Burial will be at a later date in Chicago. Memorials are suggested to the American Cancer Society, Ozark's Cat and Canine Shelter, or a mask card in memory of Sherry. 77-year-old Douglas Doug Ray Spriggs died May 7th. Visitation for Doug Spriggs will be today from 11 to 1 at Hedges Scott Millard Funeral Home in Osage Beach, followed by funeral service at 1. 71-year-old Deborah Della Johnson Calton of Eldon died May 9th at Lake Regional Medical Center in Osage Beach. Her body is cremated. She will be buried at a later date with her husband at Greenmore Memorial Garden Cemetery in Barnett. Memorials are suggested to the Missouri Department of Conservation or the NRA. Arrangements are under the direction of Phillips Funeral Home of Eldon. 34-year-old Jesse David Wright of Latham died May 9th. Visitation for Jesse Wright will be today from noon to 3 at the Fortuna Baptist Church, followed by funeral services at 3. Memorials are suggested to Paige Wright for the Children's Education Fund. In honor of Jesse, the family asks you wear denim attire. Arrangements are under the direction of the Bowling Cantrell Funeral Service of California. 81-year-old Ronald Ron D. Myers of Halfway died May 12th. Visitation for Ron Myers will be Friday from 10 until 11 at Hedges Scott Millard Funeral Home in Camdenton, followed by funeral service at 11. Burial will be at the New Hope Cemetery in Kaiser. Memorials are suggested to the family. 94-year-old Flora May Wall of Brumley died May 12th at her home. Visitation for Flora Wall will be Friday from 10 to 11 with a funeral service at 11 at Fanchericas Funeral Home in Iberia. Burial will be in the Hawkins Cemetery near Brumley. Memorials are suggested to Brumley Baptist Church. 88-year-old Elsie James Phillips of Eldon died May 9th at Capital Region Hospital in Jefferson City. Visitation for James Phillips will be Friday from noon to 1 at Phillips Funeral Home of Eldon. The funeral service will begin at 1. Burial will be in the Greenmore Memorial Garden Cemetery in Barnett. Memorials are suggested to Aurora Springs Baptist Church of Eldon. 98-year-old Elsie Strin Schoenthal of Jamestown died May 10th at California Care Center. Visitation for Hilda Schoenthal will be held Saturday from 9 to 11 at St. Paul's Evangelical Church in Jamestown, followed by funeral services at 11. Burial will be in the St. Paul's Cemetery in Jamestown. Memorials are suggested to St. Paul's Cemetery, WWJD, or Hospice Compassus in care of the Bowling Cantrell Funeral Service of California. 62-year-old Michael A. Drury of Osage Beach died May 2nd. Celebration of life will be held Saturday from 11 to 1 at Bowmore Lanes 2 in Osage Beach. Arrangements are under the direction of the Hedges Scott Millard Funeral Home of Osage Beach. 89-year-old David Leroy Brandstetter of Eldon died May 11th at Capital Region Medical Center in Jefferson City. Visitation will be Monday from 1 to 2 at the New Life Assembly of God Church in Barnett, followed by funeral services at 2. Graveside services will be in the Big Rock Cemetery near Barnett. Memorials are suggested to the family. Arrangements are under the direction of the Kidwell Garber Funeral Home of Versailles. 87-year-old Ronald Mack Slaughter of Gravois Mills died May 11th at the Laurie Care Center. Visitation for Ronald Slaughter will be Tuesday from 9:30 to 10:20 at St. Patrick's Catholic Church in Laurie with a rosary at 10:20. Massive Christian burial will follow at 11 in St. Patrick's Cemetery in Laurie. Arrangements are under the direction of the Kidwell Garber Laurie Sunrise Beach Chapel. 49-year-old Michael Harry Spackman of Lynn Creek died April 28th at his home. Visitation for Michael Spackman will be held Tuesday from 1 until 2:30, followed by funeral services at 2:30 at Allie Holmanhow Funeral Home of Camdenton. Memorials are suggested to the Alzheimer's Association of America. and 77-year-old Melinda Sue Henley of Osage Beach died May 9th at Lake Regional Hospital in Osage Beach. Visitation for Melinda Henley will be held Tuesday from 1 to 3 at Phillips Funeral Home of Eldon, followed by funeral services at 3. There will be a celebration of life at the family home at a later date. Memorials are suggested to the Eldon Animal Shelter or Dogwood Animal Shelter. And 89-year-old Jerry Jerome Kilson of Russellville died May 9th at his residence. A celebration of life for Jerry Kilson will be held Friday, May 22nd at 2 at the Eugene Christian Church with full military honors. Private burial will be held at a later date. Memorials are suggested to the Missouri Operation for Vigorous Evangelism or Show Me Christian Youth Home. Arrangements are under the direction of the Phillips Funeral Home of Eldon. Those are today's funeral notices brought to you by the Kidwell Garber Funeral Homes of Versailles and Laurie.
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0: It is going to be partly sunny today with a high near 77 and a southeast wind 5 to 10 and gusty. Then tonight, mostly cloudy, a slight chance of showers and thunderstorms overnight, low around 60. While Friday, mostly sunny, still about a 20% chance of rain, high of 87. Saturday, partly sunny, chance of showers and thunderstorms, high of 85. And Sunday, mostly sunny, with a high of 90. It is 52 at the Lakes Weather Center, KS95. 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

0: KS95, the Lake of the Ozarks country station. That is Ella Langley and Be Her. She has the top two spots this week on the Billboard Hot 100. This is all music formats. Choosin' Texas is number one. Be Her is number two. Ella is the first female country artist to hold the number one and the number two spot on the Billboard Hot 100 chart at the same time. And there's also a new TikTok trend going on called the Ella Langley Effect. And it is videos of men, boys, and even babies mesmerized by Ella Langley. Her music video will come on TV and they will just walk into the room and stare at the TV or come running into the room anytime they hear Ella Langley's voice. It is 7:34. Knock News Update with Fox on KS95.
1: News. I'm CJ Papa. During the state dinner in China, President Trump described the tone of his chat with his Chinese counterpart.
2: Extremely positive and productive conversations and meetings today.
1: He then invited President Xi Jinping to the White House September 24th. The leaders did speak about issues ranging from fentanyl to preventing Iran from obtaining a nuclear weapon and keeping the Strait of Hormuz open. Plus,
3: a foreign affairs spokeswoman wrote, President Xi stressed to President Trump that the Taiwan question is the most important issue in China-U.S. relations. If it is handled properly, the bilateral relationship will enjoy overall stability.
1: White House correspondent Aisha Hosni traveling with the president and House Democrats gathering today for a special meeting on redistricting. 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
4: I'm Liz Klayman, and this is the Fox Business Report.
5: Cerebras shares start trading on the NASDAQ today. It's a startup chip company with funding from OpenAI CEO Sam Altman. Cerebras is expected to raise more than $5.5 billion, making it the largest stock launch in the U.S. this year. Foxconn, the Taiwan-based company that assembles iPhones and also supplies AI data centers, reported an upbeat profit for the recent quarter. Its AI cloud and networking products now make up almost half of its business. Honda lost money last year because it pulled back on electric vehicle plans. It was the first time ever that Honda reported a loss. Honda first listed shares on the Tokyo Stock Exchange in 1957. It lost about $10 billion when it dropped plans to sell three electric cars in the U.S. That's your Fox Business Report. I'm Ginny Cosolda. Invested in you.
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8: I'm Stacey Johnson, and this is your Lake Expo News Cut. An Osage Beach alderman's facing felony charges after a drug investigation Tuesday. Authorities say 60-year-old Ward 1 alderman Bob Osteen was arrested after allegedly buying cocaine from an undercover officer. And investigators later reported finding more drugs and several firearms at his home. He's charged with delivery of a controlled substance, two counts of possession of a controlled substance, and unlawful use of a weapon. Redevelopment of the Osage Beach Outlet Mall moved a big step closer Tuesday night. The Osage Beach TIF Commission voted 10-1 to recommend approval of the developer's incentive plan for the nearly vacant property. Developers say the project could top $640 million, bringing more than 1,000 permanent jobs and generate millions in new annual tax revenue. The proposal now moves on to the Osage Beach Board of Aldermen for final consideration. And a new Sporting Clays fundraiser raised more than $6,000 for local children in need. The Lake of the Ozarks Idiots Club said 40 shooters took part in the event, with proceeds going to help youth living in poverty across the region. Mid-America Bank was a presenting sponsor. The Missouri Trap Shooters Association hosted the event. Plans are already in the works to bring it back next spring. This has been your Lake Expo News Cut. All this news and more at lakeexpo.com.
0: All right, it is 7:38. Thank you very much, Stacy, for that news update. And it is Thursday, May the 14th. What do we have on the calendar? Today is National Buttermilk Biscuit Day. Celebrate with a delicious buttermilk biscuit if you can. Perfect for breakfast with gravy or as a side to your favorite meal or a late night snack with a little bit of butter and some strawberry jelly. Yeah, a buttermilk biscuit day. Great day to celebrate today. It is also International Chihuahua Appreciation Day. Appreciate the Chihuahua dogs. They may be compact, but they tend to arrive with opinions and a strong sense of loyalty. One of the smallest breeds, but one of the biggest reputations. And it is Stars and Stripes Forever Day. This day honors one of the most famous American marches composed by John Philip Sousa and reminds us of the pride in our nation's flag. It is also National Dance Like a Chicken Day. Gather your friends, family, put on that funky music, and do the classic, goofy, ever-popular chicken dance. Get moving and undoubtedly laugh a little bit today. So those are some of the things on the calendar today. A couple of things making news real quick. The Library of Congress has announced the addition of 25 new recordings to its National Recording Registry aimed at preserving significant audio works for future generations. Among this year's inductees are Taylor Swift's album, 1989, that was released in 2014, and Beyoncé's hit Single Ladies, Put a Ring on It, from 2008, the only selections from the 21st century. Also selected are our recordings from Ray Charles, Gladys Knight and the Pips, Paul Anka, the Charlie Daniels Band, Vince Gill, and others. Taylor Swift's 1989 album that was selected won the Grammy for Album of the Year and Best Vocal Pop Album and had some big hits, including Shake It Off, Blank Smith, and Bad Blood. And they are still getting ready in the country music world and in Vegas for the 26th ACM Awards, which will take place May 17th at the MGM Grand Arena in Las Vegas. It'll be streamed on Prime Video. Shania Twain will host the ceremony for the first time, and leading the nominations is Megan Maroney with 9, followed by Miranda Lambert with 8. Both Ella Langley and Lainey Wilson have 7 nominations each, all ladies in country music. Other nominees include Chris Stapleton with 6 and Zach Topp with 4. Going to be a big night, and Lainey Wilson will be debuting a new song called Can't Sit Still, and Riley Green will be performing Change My Mind, and there has been rumors that I think Riley Green is going to be performing with Leanne Womack. Is she going to be joining him on that song? I don't know. But anyway, it's coming up May 17th.
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0: 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It is 55 degrees.
15: This is meteorologist Ann Holliday with your KS95 Lake Area forecast. Clouding up, warm today with a high 77. Could see an isolated thunderstorm move in after midnight to low 61. And again, a few thunderstorms as a disturbance moves in on Friday with a high in the upper 80s. Better chance of rain and storms late Friday night into Saturday with a high in the mid 80s. For the time, temperature, and forecast anytime, just call our KS95 weather phone at 378-2121.
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0: Grace Atkins, and you're going to miss this on KS95 at the Lake of the Ozarks. It is about 8 away from 8. 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
5: Missouri Net Sports, I'm Bill Pollack. The Royals dropped another close one, losing to the White Sox 6-5. Bobby Witt Jr. with a two-run homer in the ninth, but it was not enough as the Royals lose for the fifth time in seven games. Seth Lugo allowed five runs over five innings. He did reach 1,000 career strikeouts. His manager, Matt Quatrero, on the milestone.
6: Yeah, that was cool this morning to know that that was a chance, and all those accomplishments are huge, and they're things that those guys should cherish. I know he would trade that back in for, you know, six scoreless. It's a nice accomplishment.
5: The Royals drop into a three-way tie for last place in the division with Minnesota and Detroit, all three 4 games out of first. The Royals play in Chicago again tonight. The Cardinals lost to the Athletics 6-2. Nick Kurtz delivered the big blow, a go-ahead grand slam. Matthew Liberatore got tagged with that one. 4 runs over 5 innings. Manager Ollie Marmol.
7: Kurtz took a really good swing on him. Deep in the count there, slider kind of down and away, but he gets a really good swing on it and made us pay for it.
5: The Cardinals tied for second in the division with the Brewers, 2.5 behind the Cubs. They'll start this afternoon just after 2 o'clock. We'll update you later on this Missouri Net affiliate. Mizzou Women's Golf finished in 5th at the NCAA Regional Championships at Stanford to grab a spot in Nationals. The Tigers were in 6th heading into the final day, 2 shots behind Arizona State and 3 behind Vanderbilt. As a team, Mizzou shot 2 over. Vandy fell apart, finishing 13 over. And the Tigers move on to Nationals for the first time since 2005 and the second time in school history. The championships start May 22nd out in California. The Chiefs open the regular season Monday night, September 14th at home against the Denver Broncos. The rest of their schedule will be revealed tonight. Bill Pollack, Missouri Net Sports.
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0: All right, let's see on our birthday and anniversary list today. We've got some local birthdays for you today. Happy birthday to Aaron Allen at the Morgan County R2 School in Versailles. Also, a happy birthday to Kevin Klein of Versailles and Brad Stillfield. They are celebrating birthdays today. Other birthdays today, country singer Dustin Lynch is 41 today. Creator George Lucas, responsible for Star Wars and Indiana Jones, he is 82 today. Actor Tim Roth from Pulp Fiction, Reservoir Dogs, and more. He is 65 today. Actress Kate Blanchett is 57 today. Sofia Coppola, the director, is 55 today. Actress Amber Tamblyn is 43. She was Joan of Arcadia. Mark Zuckerberg, co-founder of Facebook, CEO of Meta, is 42 today. So those are folks on the birthday list. Our birthday's brought to you by Rogers Heating and Air in Eldon. Also a reminder that Marcel Homan is celebrating her 95th birthday on Monday, and her family invites friends to a party this Saturday from 2 to 5 at Dunham Park in Versailles. Birthdays and anniversaries brought to you by Rogers Heating and Air in Eldon.
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0: 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That's AOK RVs, Highway 5 in Laurie. Partly sunny today with a high of 77, southeast wind 5 to 10 and gusty tonight, mostly cloudy. Slight chance of showers and thunderstorms overnight, a low of 60. On Friday, mostly sunny. Slight chance of afternoon showers and thunderstorms, a high of 87. Saturday will be partly sunny, a chance of showers and thunderstorms, a high of 85. And the extended forecast, Sunday, mostly sunny, high of 90. Monday and Tuesday, showers and thunderstorms likely, highs 80 to 85. Wednesday, chance of showers with a high of 75. So we are going to have some dry periods, but there are several chances for rain over the next few days. It is 56 degrees at the Lakes Weather Center, KS95. 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
0: This news update brought to you by Hewlett Automotive in Camdenton.
19: He's gone back to his hotel. I'm Dave Anthony, Fox News.
20: It was a fantastic day.
19: President Trump at a state dinner following talks with China's leader.
20: We had extremely positive and productive conversations and meetings today.
19: His toast to the Chinese people came after Xi Jinping raised a glass to prosperity.
21: Both China and the United States stand to gain from cooperation and lose from confrontation.
19: Fox's Jackie Heinrich is in Beijing.
22: We knew heading into this that trade would be a major focus of President Trump and also Xi Jinping because it represents most deliverables for each side. But we knew that President Trump would be pushing Xi to play a more active role in driving Iran to the negotiating table to get them to agree to a peace deal. And the White House readout indicates that that could happen, saying Xi told Trump that China opposes Iran's efforts to militarize the Strait of Hormuz and charge tolls for its use and agrees with the U.S. that Iran can never have a nuclear weapon.
19: We just got an update on U.S. retail sales, showing a slowdown from March when most of the increase was just us paying higher gas prices. Sales increased 0.5% in April, just 0.3 when you subtract purchases at the pump. Russia launched another barrage of missiles and drones into Ukraine overnight, killing at least 7 people in the capital, Kyiv, dozens of others injured. As President Volodymyr Zelensky says, Russia targeted civilian population centers the day after Russian attacks left 6 dead in Kyiv. The U.S. is no longer providing military aid to Ukraine, but there's a push to change that.
23: California Congressman Kevin Kiley, he switched his party affiliation from Republican to Independent in March, was the 218th signature needed on the discharge position to force a vote on the House floor. The Ukraine Support Act was introduced 13 months ago by New York Democrat Gregory Meeks, but never brought up for a vote by Speaker Mike Johnson. The bill affirms support for Ukraine and NATO, authorizes more than $1 billion in security aid and up to $8 billion more in direct loans, and imposes sanctions on countries that buy Russian oil, gas, and uranium.
19: That's Chris Foster. 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
29: Missouri Net News, I'm Matt Pilger. A company planning a data center in Webster County in southwest Missouri is responding publicly to growing criticism. In a Facebook post, Lumen Solutions says false and misleading information has fueled opposition to its proposed high-performance computing research project outside Marshfield. Governor Mike Kehoe gets to decide whether porn sites should be required to check each user's age before granting access. The Missouri legislature has passed a bill sponsored by Belton State Representative Sherry Gallick.
30: Iowa passed this as the 1st of May, I believe.
29: With FIFA World Cup just weeks away, Kansas City police are calling for backup from departments across Missouri. St. Charles County Police Chief Kurt Frizz briefed the city council this week.
31: Kansas City PD put out a statewide appeal to get officers because it's way beyond their scope of their what they could do.
29: This is Missouri Net.
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0: 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On the calendar, Food for Morgan County will be distributing food at their building, 305 West Newton in Versailles, today from 10 until 2. Please stay in your vehicle until your number is called or someone comes to your vehicle. You can go inside for your food. 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For more information, 789-7473. A Red Cross Blood Drive Friday from 10 to 2 at Our Lady of the Lake Catholic Church on Bagnell Dam Boulevard. Also next Monday from 2 to 6, sponsored by the Russellville FFA. It'll be held at the St. Michael's Catholic Church in Russellville. The Eldon Rough Rider Saddle Club having a horse speed show Saturday starting at noon. The arena is on the east side of the Miller County Fairgrounds. Concessions will be available. The Morgan County Library is having a children's story time Saturday at 9 at Ranch House Coffee Shop in Stover. A spring dance featuring the Lake Jazz Band will be held Saturday night from 6 to 9 at the Camden County Museum in Lynn Creek. The event is hosted by the Camden County Historical Society. The 5th Annual 4 Missouri Veterans Golf Tournament is Monday at Redfield Country Club in Eugene with a 9 a.m. shotgun start. Entry fee for the 4-person scramble tournament is $400 per team. Proceeds benefit veterans organizations, including the Fisher House in Columbia and the Veterans Food Pantry PX in Jefferson City. For registration or sponsorship information, call 573-746-0824. The Morgan County Health Center is starting a mom's walking group beginning Wednesday, May 20th. 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It's a great way to stay active and connect with moms. For more information, call 378-5438. 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The drawing will be July 4th. 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
2: This is meteorologist Ann Holliday with your KS95 Lake Area Forecast. Clouding up, warm today with a high 77. Could see an isolated thunderstorm move in after midnight to low 61. And again, a few thunderstorms as a disturbance moves in on Friday with a high in the upper 80s. Better chance of rain and storms late Friday night into Saturday with a high in the mid 80s. For the time, temperature, and forecast anytime, just call our KS95 weather phone at 378-2121.
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0: Sunny 5, Lake of the Ozarks Country Station. That is Hardy with MacArthur, along with Eric Church, Morgan Wallen, and Tim McGraw. I like that song a lot. It is 8:21. Get to the Lake Area weather forecast in just a moment. Right now, Jim Dykstra with us from Sakalaris Auto and Marine Group in Camdenton. Good morning, Jim.
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0: high of 87. And then Saturday, a 50% chance of rain, otherwise partly sunny, a high of 85, and mostly sunny on Sunday with a high of 90. It is 60 degrees at the Lakes Weather Center, KS95. We've got a guest in studio with us from the Royal Theater in Versailles, Heather Greenhill. Good morning, Heather.
1: Good morning.
0: You are the director of a production that's getting ready to start tonight at the Royal Theater.
1: Correct.
0: Tell us a little bit. What is the name of the production?
1: It's called The Secret of Charity Teach or Tied to the Wharf.
0: Okay. And you were telling me, I asked you, what's this production about? And you said it's going to be a lot of fun.
1: It's going to be a lot of fun. It's a cheesy melodrama, you know, like a classic curly cute mustache villain. But instead of tying people to chain tacks, we're tying them to wharfs.
0: Okay.
1: We get to boo our villains. We get to cheer our heroes. There's cue cards.
0: I would say, well, you'll know the villains and the heroes when they come on, right?
1: 100%. We're going to guide you right along.
0: How long have you guys been practicing and been rehearsing for this?
1: We've been rehearsing since March.
0: Yeah.
1: Yeah.
0: And so the first performance is tonight at 7 o'clock.
1: Correct.
0: And then you'll have performances Friday, Saturday, and Sunday afternoon.
1: Correct.
0: And if they would like to get tickets, they can go online to the Royal Theater's Facebook page, or they can call the Royal Theater box office and reserve their seats.
1: Correct.
0: So tell us a little bit about your cast. Who should we want to, what do we want to watch for? I mean, you said they're going to know the heroes and the villains, but tell us what to watch for. What's going to be happening on stage?
1: All right. So be expecting a lot of really physical comedy.
0: Yeah.
1: And cheesy bits. There's going to be cue card girls that are going to like help guide you with your responses to the show. And at the end of the show, we're pieing some of our heroes and our villains as part of our Raise the Roof fundraiser.
0: Okay.
1: So that'll be a lot of fun.
0: All right. Tell us a little bit about your cast. Who do you have playing some of the big roles and people that you're familiar with that are being in this production?
1: So in particular, Sarah Hill is my sibling, and she's playing Charity Teach.
0: And Charity Teach, tell us a little bit about that character.
1: Charity Teach is our main heroine. She has a deep, dark secret that she cannot let anyone know what it is.
0: Okay.
1: So throughout the whole show, you're trying to figure out what is this person's deep, dark secret.
0: Who is our hero in this?
1: Mr. Ernest Do-Good. He's our sheriff. He's a larger-than-life individual played by Gage Swarford.
0: Okay.
1: He's fabulous physical comedy and reactions.
0: And then we have to have a bad guy, right?
1: We do. Alex Wilson is our bad guy. And he just leans into all the villainous cues and laughs. So he's really having fun with that.
0: All right. And then I see several other folks. So tell us about some of the other folks and the characters in the play.
1: Right. So we have Percival Woolsey, who is a professor at Oxford, who is studying a particular field of pirates. And him and his lovely traveling companion, Femme Fatale, has showed up. And they are searching for treasure in the area. And they think they can get the mayor, Franklin Do-Good, to come help. So Percival Woolsey is being played by a fan favorite, Jennifer Rauscher.
0: All right, Miss Rauscher from the elementary.
1: Correct. So, yeah. And then Miss Femme is being played by Tina Holston.
0: Okay.
1: And our mayor is Mark Sharon.
0: Okay. And the mayor, we've got a deputy involved.
1: Correct.
0: As well. And what is Darling Do-Good?
1: So Darling Do-Good is the sister of the sheriff and the daughter of the mayor.
0: Okay.
1: So the Do-Good family are always Do-Goods.
0: Okay.
1: She is hopelessly enamored with the deputy, Gabby Gotlucky.
0: Okay.
1: And they're just a classic tale of lovebirds who are on this journey of how do we ask your dad that I can court you officially.
0: All right. So this is The Secret of Charity Teach or Tied to the Wharf. And it is starting tonight at the Royal Theater in downtown Versailles. Now you are directing this. Tell us a little bit about your background in theater. How did you get involved in directing a play at the Royal Theater?
1: Right. So I did my first show at the Royal in 2006 as an actor, and I fell in love with theater. I went on to do shows at State Fair Community College and Missouri Valley College, where in Missouri Valley, I started directing. And actually, my very first directing project was this show.
0: Oh, really?
1: 11 years ago.
0: All
1: with
0: right.
1: A college cast.
0: Yeah. How do you feel your directing and your performances and productions have come

0: long since then?
1: I have a lot more experience now. I think that I understand a little bit more of like physical comedy than I did back in the day.
0: Yeah.
1: So physical comedy is definitely something I enjoy.
0: And I know it's the Royal Theater has been in Versailles your entire life.
1: Correct.
0: But a lot of people just don't realize what a blessing it is to have a live performance theater like the Royal Theater in our community with such a wide variety of performances and things that they do there. So
1: correct. And they're constantly trying to bring in new things. Like we have the improv program mm-hmm. now that's been going on for about 7 years. They're bringing in different like Bob Ross things and yeah. we've got like a wood carving thing coming up this summer. So they're definitely trying to get the community involved in like all forms of the arts.
0: All right. Well, we want folks to come out, see The Secret of Charity Teach or Tied to the Wharf. And a performance is tonight, Friday and Saturday night at 7.
1: Correct.
0: And Sunday afternoon at 2. And they can get tickets in advance, or they can just get tickets at the door if they want to come on up, buy them at the box office, come in, enjoy a fun time, right?
1: Correct.
0: How long's performance if they're coming out?
1: It's about 2 hours.
0: About 2 hours. All right. Well, thank you for coming in, Heather. We appreciate it. So
1: thank you so much for having
0: Heather
1: me.
0: Heather Greenhill is our guest this morning, the director of The Secret of Charity Teach, or Tied to the Wharf, at the Royal Theater in downtown Versailles. You can check out their Facebook page, their website, and get all the details about the performance starting tonight at 7.
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0: KS95, Lake of the Ozarks, Country Station, Bailey Zimmerman, and Religiously. It is 8:35, Lake Area weather forecast coming up, and it is the anniversary sale going on at the Versailles Save-A-Lot. Bryce Lake with us today. Good morning, Bryce.
1: Good morning, JT.
0: As congratulations first on the anniversary of Save-A-Lot. I know this has been a family business for many years.
1: It has. My grandparents opened this store in 81, and then my uncle took over from them in the mid-90s, and then I bought it from him 3 years ago.
0: Yeah.
1: So we've been doing it a long time and just grateful that we're able to keep doing it year after year. And thanks to all the customers for keeping us here for all these years.
0: All right. Well, you've got some great buys for folks, some things to help them celebrate with you.
1: We do. We have a ton of items in. Some of the items we have specially running just for this sale. We like to promote our produce department for it, and got a lot of items over there that we don't normally carry. But we have fresh sweet corn, just three for a dollar. 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
0: All right, Bryce, thank you very much.
1: Thank you.
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2: Weather forecast for the Lake Area now brought to you as a service of KS95. Partly sunny today, a high of 77 and southeast wind, 5 to 10 and gusty. There is a 20% chance of rain tonight, mostly cloudy, a slight chance of showers and thunderstorms overnight, low of 60. Friday, mostly sunny, still a 20% chance of rain, a high of 87. Saturday, partly sunny, chance of showers and thunderstorms, a high of 85. And Sunday, mostly sunny, with a high of 90. Monday and Tuesday, showers and thunderstorms likely, highs 80 to 85. Wednesday, a chance of showers with a high of 75. It is 60 degrees at the Lakes Weather Center, KS95.
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0: KS95, the Lake of the Ozarks, country station. Jordan Davis, turn this truck around. It is 8:52, about 8 minutes away from 9. Coming up in just a bit, we'll get to Bob Pretty with the Crosser Wide Missouri. We've got some birthdays on our birthday list today. A happy birthday to Aaron Allen at the Versailles High School. Also, Kevin Klein of Versailles and Brad Stillfield celebrating birthdays today. And also a reminder, Excelsior Road off Highway K northeast of Versailles will be closed today until 4. Morgan County Road and Bridge says they'll be doing a pipe replacement on the road today.
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11: The journal that day read, "All the preparations being completed, we left our encampment. This spot is at the mouth of Wood River, a small stream which empties itself into the Mississippi opposite to the entrance of the Missouri. Not being able to set sail before 4 o'clock p.m., we did not make more than 4 miles and encamped on the first island opposite a small creek called Coldwater. The Corps of Discovery, led by William Clark and Meriwether Lewis, had started its historic journey into the unknown." We'll tell that story in a minute.
12: From the Missouri Department of Mental Health, this is Workplace Well-Being. 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Organizations that prioritize mental health and overall well-being often see higher engagement, stronger retention, and improved performance across their teams. Why does it work? Because when employees feel supported, they're able to focus more clearly, collaborate more effectively, and bring their best to the job each day. They're also more likely to stay, reducing turnover and the costs that come with it. Investing in well-being can lead to fewer absences, improved morale, and a more positive, resilient workplace culture. It creates an environment where people don't just get through the workday, they contribute, grow, and succeed. And that kind of environment benefits everyone, from employees to leadership to the organization as a whole. Workplace well-being isn't an extra perk or a nice idea. It's a smart, strategic investment in long-term success. Explore practical workplace strategies at dmh.mo.gov/wellness.
11: Jefferson wrote to his personal secretary, Meriwether Lewis, "The object of your mission is to explore the Missouri River and such principal streams of it as by its course and communication with the waters of the Pacific Ocean, whether the Columbia, Oregon, Colorado, or any other river, may offer the most direct and practicable water communication across the continent for the purposes of commerce." They were to study the areas geologically and geographically, making peace with the Indians, noting the wildlife, and cataloging the trees and other plants. Jefferson told him the expedition was to study the economy of the natives, their dress, their diseases, and morals. Jefferson wanted reports of the minerals of the territory, volcanic activity, climate. Lewis offered Clark equal rank in the expedition with Jefferson's blessing, but the War Department overruled and made him a lieutenant. However, the two men, once they had gone beyond the bureaucratic geographical bounds, referred to each other as equals. Bernard DeVoto says the feel of their journals is that Lewis was the actual commander by the natural set of his personality, and Clark was the perfect executive officer. Clark brought along his slave York, who would become an object of wonder to the Indians they would meet later. White men were rare enough on the great Northwest in those days, but a black man? Well, that was something. They studied at length the reports of early explorers up the river. They were not the first to go upstream on the Missouri. Others had made limited trips as much as 1,200 to 1,500 miles upstream on early trading and hunting expeditions, but there was little known about what lay beyond the headwaters. They loaded their 3 craft with 21 bales of presents for the Indians and at least 20 barrels of flour, 7 of salt, 50 kegs of pork, another 50 bushels of meal, tools, and medicines. One of the men took along a violin, which would break the monotony with music for square dances, even with no female partners, and would astonish the Indians. There would be plenty of adventure and some narrow escapes from death. On just the second day out, Lewis fell from a 300-foot cliff, but he managed to stop his fall about 20 feet from the top. For much of May and June, they crossed Missouri, learning about the Missouri River at a good time, learning the navigation skills they would need upstream, where the waters would be tougher. It was the 1st of June when they reached the Osage River, and a couple of days later they camped near what is now, or would become, Jefferson City. They reached what's now Kansas City on June 26th. They'd lose 2 expedition members, one a Frenchman named Liberté, who deserted, and another, Sergeant Charles Floyd, who died of what was described as a bilious colic near the present town of Sioux City, Iowa, probably a burst appendix. Today, a 100-foot monument marks the resting place of the only member of the expedition to die on that trip. It was November of 1805 before the expedition reached the Pacific. They wouldn't come back to St. Louis until September of 1806. By then, many people had given them up for lost. They were far from lost. In fact, the things they found are still marvels today. Descriptions in the journals are invaluable parts of our history. Their voyage gave America a vital foothold in the Northwest, and historians still exclaim over the significance of the trip and the two men who led it and the wonderful journals they composed and compiled while they were out. The 25 members of the Corps of Discovery started their history-making voyage under Lewis and Clark on this date, the 14th of May in 1804.
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15: It's late at night now in China. I'm Dave Anthony, Fox News, where President Trump was a guest of honor at a state dinner.
16: I'd now like to raise a glass and propose a toast to the rich and enduring ties between the American and Chinese people.
15: That was after the president said he had extremely positive and productive talks with Chinese leader Xi Jinping, who toasted to prosperity.
17: That the China-U.S. relationship is the most important bilateral relationship in the world. We must make it work. And never mess it up.
15: Well, there's one thing that could mess it up. Support for Taiwan. There's a Chinese statement after the talks.
18: Warning the U.S. that the Taiwan question is the most important issue for U.S.-China relations. And if it is not handled properly, quote, the two countries will have clashes and even conflicts, putting the entire relationship in great jeopardy. Taiwan independence and cross-strait peace are as irreconcilable as fire and water.
15: Fox's Jackie Heinrich also reports from Beijing. They spent a lot of time talking trade, too.
18: It's pretty clear the two sides come away from this with a managed detente on the trade war that came to a truce more than a year ago. They both get something out of this meeting.
15: The two leaders also talked about Iran, with China's leader agreeing Iran can't have a nuclear weapon and the Strait of Hormuz should be open. But Fox's Lucas Tomlinson reports from Dubai, Iran has seized another cargo ship.
19: An attack on a ship 38 nautical miles off the coast of here in the UAE. That ship now seen heading towards Iranian waters. Another indication the strait remains closed.
15: Oil prices, they're slightly down today. Gas, though, is up another 2 cents. And we found out this morning there was a slowdown in retail sales last month, increasing just 0.5%, more than a full point lower than in March. But that increase then was mostly just us paying higher prices at the gas pump. On Wall Street, there are big gains. At one point, the Dow hit over 50,000. The NASDAQ and the S&P 500 this morning hit new record highs. 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
24: Missouri Net News, I'm Matt Pilger. Missouri is one signature away from requiring porn sites to check each user's age before granting access. The Missouri legislature has passed a bill sponsored by Belton State Representative Sherry Gallick.
25: We've already have age verification for online purchases, guns, alcohol, tobacco, marijuana.
24: St. Charles County is planning to send police officers to Kansas City next month to help with security at the World Cup. Police Chief Kurt Frizz told city council members they won't be needed as much as originally thought.
26: No more than 2 days at a time, and probably sending two officers over there at a time.
24: And a Southwest Missouri man has been charged with animal abuse and neglect after more than 75 Great Danes were rescued from poor living conditions. News Nation in Springfield reports the dogs are being treated and will eventually be placed in foster and permanent homes once they are healthy. This is Missouri Net.
27: 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Spring. 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
0: Stacey Johnson, and this is your Lake Expo News Cut. An Osage Beach alderman's facing felony charges after a drug investigation Tuesday. Authorities say 60-year-old Ward 1 alderman Bob Osteen was arrested after allegedly buying cocaine from an undercover officer. And investigators later reported finding more drugs and several firearms at his home. He's charged with delivery of a controlled substance, two counts of possession of a controlled substance, and unlawful use of a weapon. Redevelopment of the Osage Beach Outlet Mall moved a big step closer Tuesday night. The Osage Beach TIF Commission voted 10-1 to recommend approval of the developer's incentive plan for the nearly vacant property. Developers say the project could top $640 million, bringing more than 1,000 permanent jobs and generate millions in new annual tax revenue. The proposal now moves on to the Osage Beach Board of Aldermen for final consideration. And a new Sporting Clays fundraiser raised more than $6,000 for local children in need. The Lake of the Ozarks Idiots Club said 40 shooters took part in the event, with proceeds going to help youth living in poverty across the region. Mid-America Bank was a presenting sponsor. The Missouri Trap Shooters Association hosted the event. Plans are already in the works to bring it back next spring. This has been your Lake Expo News Cut. All this news and more at lakeexpo.com.
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9: Near Smith Center, Kansas, you'll find a small old cabin with quite a story. It all began with a man named Dr. Brewster Higley.
8: He was a successful doctor back in Indiana, and it's not quite known why, whether he had a family problems or whether it was competition or whatever, but he came to Kansas literally in the dark of the night.
10: Eldine Holtus says Higley abandoned his wife and two children when he came to Kansas. No one is sure why he left Indiana. He eventually came here to the banks of West Beaver Creek.
8: He homesteaded the site in 1871, and then the cabin was constructed and completed on July the 4th of 1872.
10: Dr. Higley lived alone in his cabin, taking care of medical ailments of patients who were brought to him. He wrote poetry and enjoyed the nature around him in this isolated home on West Beaver Creek.
8: The story is told true briefs about an individual that had a gunshot wound. And apparently Dr. Higley opened the book or whatever, but this poem fell out. And true briefs says, this is dang good.
10: Higley's poem that fell out of that medical book was My Western Home. True Baris thought it was so good it needed to be set to music. Musician Dan Kelly and Gaylord put music to the words.
8: When it's My Western Home, then when the Harlan Brothers Band was going to play it, Cal Harlan said, this needs a refrain. So they added the refrain that we know now, and that's when it became Home on the Range.
10: The poem and song were popular, but not yet world famous. More next time as we travel the countryside near Smith Center, Kansas. I'm Andrew McCrae.

0: This is meteorologist Dan Holliday with your KS95 Lake Area forecast. Clouding up, warm today with a high 77. Could see an isolated thunderstorm move in after midnight to low 61. And again, a few thunderstorms as a disturbance moves in on Friday with a high in the upper 80s. Better chance of rain and storms late Friday night into Saturday with a high in the mid 80s. For the time, temperature, and forecast anytime, just call our KS95 weather phone at 378-2121.
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2: 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You are caller number one. You're on. Good morning.
3: Yes, good morning, everybody. This is Banjo Man calling.
2: Hello.
3: And I was reminiscing my days the other day, and one time I went down in the woods and I fell in love with a skunk. And you know what happened?
2: What happened?
3: She turned out to be a real stinker.
2: A real stinker. I knew something was coming. I just couldn't figure it out. So,
3: yeah. I went to the hospital. Just a quick update. I went to the hospital in Columbia yesterday, and I'm going to have three operations. And so keep me on the prayer list. And I want to say hi to everybody and wish everybody well. I don't know how hot or what the weather is supposed to be like, but finally, last night, I'm so tired from being in the hospital yesterday. I'm spending most days. I actually kind of got my first night of rest since I've been here, so I'm feeling better this morning because I got some rest. But
2: all right,
3: everybody continue to bed, and we thank everybody for everything. Okay?
2: All right. When are your surgeries, Banjo Man? Do you know?
3: When are they?
2: Yeah.
3: No, they were going to tell me. Supposed to tell me today.
2: Okay, all right, so you don't have them scheduled yet. All right, well, we wish you well. Thank you very much. That is the Banjo Man on the country sale. Caller number two, you're on. Good morning.
4: 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We're having our garage sale this morning at 1006 Jones Street in Versailles. We've got quite a few fishing poles here and some nice reels, some pretty high-dollar reels that we've got. We've got some movies and different stuff like that, a lot of little stuff. And we'll be here today and tomorrow from 8 to 4. And my number is 573-789-4921 if anyone would like to call.
2: 789-4921.
4: Yes, sir.
2: 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And that is Thursday, Friday, and Saturday. 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Good morning.
5: Good morning. Jesse, I have some older Canadian coins and a few French coins and some from Bermuda, Germany. Mostly Canadian coins date as far back as 1813. If anybody out there interested in these older coins, just give me a call. 573-569-8195.
2: 569-8195.
5: Yes.
2: All right. Thank you very much. Caller number four on the country sale has got some coins. The number to call there is 569-8195. 569-8195. Caller number five, you're on the country sale. Good morning.
6: Good morning. 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
2: 789-3416.
6: Yes.
2: All right. 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If you need more information, 789-7473. 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
7: Good morning, sir. 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
7: Yes, sir. Thank you.
2: All right. That is caller number six on the country sale. 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
8: Hey, good morning, and man, I tell you what, the weather is straightening up, going to get nice and warm, and time to go camping.
2: I think it is. It would be a great time to get out and do some camping, wouldn't it?
8: Yep, and absolutely. We've got another week before the big holiday, so if you haven't got the camper out, this may be the last weekend to give it a test run before the official season starts. And if you happen to do that and if you run into some problems, our service center can get it taken care of for you. Right now, they're not too far behind. But with that huge facility we got and factory-trained techs, they'll get in there and get it turned around real quick so you're ready for the summer.
2: Well, that sounds like a plan. They want to be ready. I mentioned that this morning during your live ad. It's just about time to go, and you need to make sure everything is ready. So when you're ready to go, it's ready. So.
8: Absolutely. And, you know, you can't always prevent anything from happening, but you know, giving it a test run definitely helps eliminate some of those things. And if you get out on the road and you do have issues, you know, we'll, as soon as you get back, we'll get you in, get it all taken care of, so ready for the next trip. And I'll tell you what, just kind of looking forward to it. Glad to see the lake level up and the temperatures up, and it really starting to feel like summer's coming. And boy, and we've got a lot of people coming out to Santa Fe Springs for Memorial Day weekend. We do mainly seasonal camping there, but we also have are doing monthly until we get filled up. And we've got four people taking advantage of that this summer by doing a month or two, maybe just to try it out and see if they want to stay there all year. So if you're looking for a camp spot, Santa Fe Springs is a waterfront RV park on the Gravelly Arm. And if you can go to aokrvf.com, In the upper right-hand corner, there's a hot link there for Santa Fe Springs, and you can follow the links to Facebook, and there's all kinds of pictures and stuff there you can check out. So check out Santa Fe Springs, and if you're needing a camper, we can hook you up with a combo. We'll get you the camper and a spot and get you all taken care of right there today, okay? Just need to come by, check out all the great deals we've got. We're about halfway between Versailles and Canton at the top of Lori, and we can find us there Monday through Saturday from 9 to 5, and our service center is Tuesday through Saturday from 9 to 5, and of course, anytime online, or just give us a call at 374-8113, and we'll help you out with any of those items.
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2: 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Caller number 8 has for sale quilting books, a lot of quilting books. There's also vintage dolls from the 1970s, and they have the hen and chick plants. And they are located in the Eldon area at 573-286-0777. 286-0777 for caller number 8 on the Country Sale. If you want to join us, our numbers are 1-800-251-KS95 or 378-KS95. Be glad to have you here on the Country Sale. Got a big weekend coming up. The Dragon Lake Renaissance Festival taking place at the Eldon Air Park, and Paige will be out there Saturday from 11 to 2. And if you go to their Dragon Lake Renaissance Festival Facebook page, you can see a map of the event, and you can see all the fun stuff going on. You'll go in the entrance gate. You can meet the king and queen. You can get knighted. There's music, competitions, axe throwing, archery, horseback archery demonstrations, vendors, and more. And the axe throwing, archery, horseback archery demonstrations, vendors, and more. And that'll be this Saturday and Sunday, and then May 23rd.

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1: And if you love big trucks, it looks like they're going to have some this week at the Sonic Summer Nights Cruise. The High Roller Monster Truck will be at the Sonic Summer Nights Cruise along with Bigfoot. So check it out. 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It was so popular last year at the Sonic Summer Nights Cruise. It's back for cruise number one of the season. Caller number nine, you're on the Country Sale. Good morning.
2: Good morning. Got three propane tanks for a barbecue. One of them's completely full. The other's two half full. I just wanted to get rid of them. 25 for both. I've got a 70-foot 2000 model trailer down W, 15 miles west of Versailles. I've got to move it. I'm going to be doing some ranches down there. But it's all new appliances. Somebody call me, make me an offer. They have to move it. I'll help move it. I'm in California, Missouri, 417-331-1077.
1: All right. Call number nine on the Country Sale, some barbecue tank, propane tanks, and then also he's got a 70-foot mobile home just outside of Versailles that needs to be moved. 417-331-1077. Caller number 10, you're on the Country Sale. 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
3: Good morning. 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I got it last summer. They're 140 there. I'm going to want 60. It's in good shape. My number is 573-291-0967. 573-291-0967. I'm in the Jefferson City area. Thank you.
1: All right. Thank you. 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
4: Yes, my name is Fred Thurston. 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I could pay him a third next month to my got one for sale. 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Thank you.
1: 284-9984.
4: Yes.
1: All right. 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
1: 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Even wear 325 OBO. And the number to call there is 573-864-9920. 864-9920 for caller number 13. We will get to caller number 14 in a moment. Right now, Richard Gray with us from GT Brothers Automotive in Eldon. Hi, Richard.
6: Well, hello. How are you doing today, sir?
1: You know what? I think I'm doing all right. So,
6: haven't talked for a while.
1: I'm doing better than I was when we talked last week. I can tell you that. Yeah. So,
6: I was going to say, your voice sounds strong. You're back to your normal self. So that's good.
1: Colton said I was back to being ornery again.
6: Oh, okay. Yeah, that's probably very true. So,

0: That's good. That's what everybody loves about you. You keep everybody on their toes, so that's fantastic. So, but things out here have been crazy busy out here at GT Brothers Automotive. We want to thank everybody. We have a lot of people that come in, and they talk about us jabbering on the radio with you guys and how you guys try to keep us reined in. And so appreciate you guys for helping us get the word out about the place out here. And I mean, crud, yesterday we delivered 4 vehicles, and then Jay sold another one that'd go out Friday. So the inventory is continually changing around. We're going to work really hard the next few days to buy some vehicles, but in the process of selling the ones we sold, we've traded for some stuff that will be hitting a lot very soon. We got an 18 Ford F-150, 3.5 EcoBoost crew cab, four-wheel drive, local trade. Really great maintenance records on it. It's they got the sport appearance package. It's got the roll-up hard tunnel cover, heated seats, remote start, all the nice features you'd want. It's white. We got really nice tinted windows, brand new set of tires all the way around it. Jay's already taken that one and it's his demo. So, but I don't mind selling his demo out from underneath him. So, if you want to look at that one just came in yesterday. But it's a clean unit. You can take a look at it. We haven't ran it through detail or anything yet, but I'm confident that's all going to go well. We traded for, if somebody's looking for a good heavy duty utility truck, we traded for a 2020 Ford F-250 crew cab with utility bed on it. Belonged to a plumber out of Glen Creek area, and he upgraded his truck, and we got this one in, but it's we got over the shop right now, going to get some tires and stuff put on it. But if somebody's looking for a nice crew cab, four-wheel drive utility truck, this is it's a really great shape for the year and everything. So that's a nice ride. Then we got a 16 GMC Yukon Denali, loaded up, DVD player, sunroof, second row buckets, all the bells and whistles you could think of on a Denali, of course. So those are three that we've just got in. I think Jay's trading for a Chrysler Voyager van on Friday, the new body style Chrysler Voyager. And we're going to, like I say, I'd say in the next week or so, we'll probably have another 10 or 12 vehicles bought out here that fresh on the lot. So definitely keep in contact with us. 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Like say, the stuff we're just trading for and the stuff we'll be getting in this week may be a few days before they get online. So if you have questions on those, stop by or give us a call.
1: All right. Sounds good, Richard. Thank you very much.
0: Thank you. Have a great day, bud.
1: See ya. All right. That is Richard Gray, GT Brothers Automotive on Business 54 in Eldon. We are ready for caller number 14. You're on the country sale. Good morning.
2: Still have a bunch of this grocery store shelving. The shelves are 4 foot long. There's some shelves and uprights. I'd take a dollar shelf on it. And also got a 24-foot. It was an enclosed car trailer, but somebody was making it into a tiny house with 8 foot walls. It's got the heavy axles, double axles, the rear ramp door. I put shelving in it. I've been using for storage, and it does not have a title, but it's pullable right now. It may take me probably a couple hours to get all the Volkswagen motors out of it and get it cleaned out. So I take $3,900 on it. And also I need to get rid of some projects. I got 3 VW things. One is all complete. The body's been mostly sandblasted. Motor's in it. It turns over by hand. It's good title on it. There's another builder, another for parts. And then there's a ton of VW parts or a thing parts, especially. Make somebody a real good deal on all of it, or if I'd rather do that, or I might sell them individually. And my number is 573-291-0896.
1: 291-0896.
2: Yep, and I'm east of Jeff City.
1: All right, thank you very much. That's call number 14 on the country sale. Still got the store shelving for sale, the 24-foot enclosed trailer, and some VW things he'd like to sell. 2910896, 2910896. Call number 15, you're on the country sale. Good morning.
3: Yeah, I have a brand new compressor for an air conditioner. It's a 2.5-ton R22. I'm asking $200 for it. I think it sells for around $800 new. And I've also got some insulation, batten insulation that I'm giving away in Brazito. If somebody could use that, it's used, but it's been bagged up, and it's still good insulation. But I'm getting rid of it today if nobody wants it. And my number is 280-9908, and the insulation is in Brazito.
1: 280-9908.
3: Yes.
1: All right. Thank you very much. That is call number 15 on the country sale. He's got the two-ton compressor for the outside AC unit. He's got some insulation. And the number there, 280-9908. 280-9908 for caller number 15 on the country sale. Caller number 16, you're on. Good morning.
4: Good morning. Yeah, I'm looking for maybe someone who's parting out a 05 Pontiac Vibe. 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My number is 291-3912. Thank you.
1: What was the number again?
4: 573-291-3912.
1: Okay. 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
5: Yes, good morning. 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
5: That is correct. Thank you.
1: All right, thank you. 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
1: All right, we'll get to more of your calls in a moment. Right now, Cody is with us from Clark Warehouse Tire and Auto in Versailles. Hi, Cody. How are you?
8: Good morning, JT. I'm doing pretty good. How about yourself?
1: Doing just fine. I bet folks are, school's getting out, Memorial Day is coming. Folks are getting ready to do some traveling, maybe a change in their patterns for the week and the days,
8: yeah.
1: Right?
8: Yeah, that's exactly right. That's exactly right. Yeah, we've definitely seen an uptick. I know the weather's been beautiful, too, which helps out a lot. I know a lot more people are getting moving since school's getting ready to be out and planning all their family trips and all that fun stuff. So definitely don't forget about your car when you're planning on those trips. It's one of the most important things that you can do. And whether it's tires, mechanic work, we do just about everything that your car could need. So I know it's a good time to buy tires right now, actually, because there's a lot of rebates going on. Firestone and Bridgestone have some really good rebates. I know they're doing a $70 mail-in rebate on Firestones, and then if you use their credit card, they're offering an extra $100 on top of that, so you get $170 off a set of tires pretty quick. So that's a really good deal. There's some other manufacturers running rebates, too. It's a really, really good time to buy tires. May usually is, because everybody kind of gets antsy to try to get that summer traffic. All the tire manufacturers do. So it's a good time to save a few dollars, that's for sure. And with gas as high as it is, you have to save a few dollars.
1: Save where you can, right?
8: Exactly. So I know preventative maintenance is a big thing going into the summertime. Antifreeze is huge. You want to keep your coolant nice and clean. That way you don't have any overheating problems, that kind of thing. Keep your transmission fluid changed, differentials, and then obviously the most simple one is oil. Definitely keep that oil changes every 3,000 to 5,000. I know a lot of manufacturers recommend longer than that, but personally, what we have seen, 3,000 to 5,000 works about the best. So we can do that for you. Just call and get an appointment set up, or if your car's broke down, we can fix that too. 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And I hope everybody has a great weekend out there, including yourself, JT.
1: All right, Cody, I appreciate it. Thank you very much.
8: Thank you.
1: 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We are ready for caller number 19. You're on the country sale. Good morning.
9: Good morning. I'm looking for three items this morning. A circular saw, which just quit on me, and a nail air gun, and some maiden, I think they call it maiden grass. It looks like monkey grass. I'm looking for some of that. So if you could help me out, I'd sure appreciate it. My number here in Versailles is 913-240-9902.
1: 913-240-9902.
9: You got it.
1: All right. Thank you very much.
9: Thank you.
1: Is caller number 19 on the country sale. He needs a circular saw. His just quit. Also looking for a nail gun and selling some monkey grass at 913-240-9902. 913-240-9902 for caller number 19 on the country sale. Let's check the emails again one more time here. Caller number 20. They are looking for someone to do a barefoot trim on their horse in the Olean area. Also looking for heirloom rose cuttings. And for sale, they have a very nice English saddle made in England, and they'd like $300 for that at 573-291-3621. 291-3621 for caller number 20 on the country sale. Trinity Southern Baptist Church of Versailles welcomes everyone to come and worship God with them. Their worship opportunities are Sunday school at 9:30 a.m., worship service at 10:45 a.m., and Bible study at 6:30 p.m. On Wednesday night, they have a prayer meeting and Bible study at 6:30 p.m. They believe, based on John 3:16, that God loves the human race so much, he sent his only begotten Son, Jesus Christ, to the earth so that anyone believing in him will not perish, but instead have eternal life in heaven with him. Their mission while on earth is to share the message of Jesus and the love of God with as many people as possible. Pastor Gary Patterson and Trinity Southern Baptist Church look forward to seeing you this Sunday. Church is located on Church Road, east of Versailles, across from the Family Center. That is Trinity Southern Baptist Church of Versailles. Caller number 21, you're on the country sale. Good morning. I heard him hang up. Caller number 21, you're on the country sale. Good morning.
10: Yes, good morning. Say, I'm looking for somebody to detail my Tritune. It's 573-374-4569.
1: 4569. Where are you located?
10: 46 mile marker.
1: All right. Thank you very much.
10: Thank you.
1: Looking for someone to detail a Tritune at 374-4569. 374-4569 for caller number 21 on the country sale. Caller number 22 is this one. You're on the country sale. Good morning.
9: JT, I called in earlier, and the maiden grass, I'm looking to buy some.
1: Oh,
9: I don't know if that's
1: yeah.
9: what you said or not.
1: Okay.
9: I was just trying to clarify that. That was my fault.
1: Nope, that's all right. I think I wrote that down wrong, but you're good. All right, thank you.
9: All right, thank you.
1: Back to caller number 19. His number was 913-240-9902. Looking for the maiden grass or monkey grass, as he called it, or caller number 20. Well, that went back to caller number 19 on the country zone. All right, now caller number 22. They have a stationary bike for sale. It is in working order. It has some rust, but it works. $25 or best offer. They are in the Gravois Mills area, and the number to call there is 816-699-9703. 816-699-9703. Or caller number 22 on the country sale. Couple of Red Cross blood drives coming up here in the next couple of days. Red Cross blood drive Friday from 10 until 2 at Our Lady of the Lake Catholic Church. That is on Bagnell Dam Boulevard. And then also on Monday from 2 to 6 at the St. Michael's Catholic Church in Russellville, sponsored by the Russellville FFA. At both drives, walk-ins are welcome. Our appointments can be scheduled by calling 1-800-RED-CROSS. And the Eldon Rough Riders, in addition to having the Renaissance Festival in Eldon this weekend, the Eldon Rough Rider Saddle Club, they're having a horse speed show Saturday starting at noon. The arena is located on the east side of the Miller County Fairgrounds. Concessions will be available, and spectators are welcome to come out and watch the horses and riders in the arena at the Eldon Rough Riders Arena. Call number 23, you're on the country sale. Good morning.
11: Yes, I still have this Murray 6-horsepower front tie garden tiller. It works great, and I'd like $185 for it. And then I still have that antique wheelbarrow. It'd just be good to plant flowers in. I'd like $25 for that. And I'm in the Lebanon area, 417-664-6709.
1: 417-664-6709.
11: Thank you very much.
1: All right, thank you. That is call number 23 on the country sale. Has got a tiller for sale and then also an antique wheelbarrow at 417-664-6709. 417-664-6709 for caller number 23 on the country sale. We will get two more of your calls coming up in just a moment on KS95.
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1: All right, we'll get to more of your calls in just a moment. 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
13: Hey, how's it going?
1: Not too bad at all. Not too bad at all. Man, the grass is green and growing, isn't it?
13: It sure is. 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
1: And if you can stretch it a full week, you're lucky right now. So.
13: Oh, absolutely. Like, we just moved our machines around and mowed Saturday, and we're already doing it again this morning.
1: Well, with all this mowing going on, all the weeds growing and stuff, they need the equipment to tackle it right.
13: Oh, absolutely. 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
1: And I can't even figure this out. Every time I hit one of those rocks, my wife looks at me like I've done it on purpose. And I'm like, I am not hitting rocks on purpose. I just can't avoid them all. 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
1: All right, sounds good. Thank you very much, Sarah.
13: No problem.
1: All right, that is Sarah, APK Mower Sales. 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Caller number 24, you're on the Country Sale. Good morning.
14: Good morning. I have approximately 100 VHS tapes. There are some really good movies. I want to just give them away if somebody still has a VHS player. I have Gone with the Wind, deluxe model. I mean, it's got a lot. I just need to get rid of them into the trash, or if somebody's interested, they're sure welcome to have them.
1: 644-3670. 644-3670.
14: Yes.
1: All right. Thank you very much. That is caller number 24 on the Country Sale. He's got some VHS movies, and the number there is 644-3670, 644-3670. Winding things down here on the Country Sale this morning, you've got just a couple more minutes to call. 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Good morning.
15: Yes, good morning. This morning I have some wheat pennies and Mercury dimes, Roosevelt silver dimes, some silver certificates. I'm out at the open air market this morning, so if anybody wants to come out and look, give me a call, 573-789-6764.
1: 789-6764.
15: Yes, sir. Thank you.
1: All right. He's got some coins and silver certificates. The number to call there is 789-6764. You can go out and see him at the open air market in Versailles, the Morgan County Fairgrounds. 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You're on the Country Sale. Good morning.
16: Good morning. I've got a Henry lever action rifle. It's a big boy steel in 41 Magnum. Got the box. It's like brand new. I want $850. I'm in the Tuscumbia area, 573-616-8858.
1: 616-8858.
16: Yes, sir. Thank you.
1: All right. Thank you. Caller number 26 on the country cell has got the Henry 41 Mag rifle. And the number to call there is 616-8858. 616-8858. All right. Before we wrap things up here, I want to remind you real quick. The fifth annual Four Missouri Veterans Golf Tournament is coming up Monday. It's going to be at the Redfield Country Club in Eugene with a 9 a.m. shotgun start. The entry fee for the four-person scramble tournament is $400 per team. Proceeds will benefit veterans organizations like the Fisher House in Columbia and Veterans Food Pantry PX in Jefferson City. If you'd like to register a team for the tournament or you'd like sponsorship information, you can call 573-746-0824. All right, then. Caller number 27, you're on the Country Sale. Good morning.
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17: Yes.
1: All right.
17: Thank you.
1: Thank you. That is caller number 27 on the country sale, the peacocks at 823-7427. 823-7427 for caller number 27. Caller number 28, you're on the country sale. Good morning.
18: Good morning. I'm looking for an inexpensive shotgun, anything from a 12-gauge to a 28-gauge, and you can give me a call at 855-0489. Yes, sir. Thank you.
1: All right. Thank you. That is caller number 28 on the country sale, looking for the shotgun at 855-0489. 855-0489. 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
19: Hi, I'm looking for a bench seat for a Ford F-150 04 to 08. And I got three kittens, and I'm still looking for work. My number is 573-789-3467.
1: 789-3467.
19: Yeah.
1: All right. Thank you very much. That is call number 29 on the country sale, looking for the bench seat for the F-150 and also giving away some kittens. And the number there is 789-3467. 789-3467. All right. Did I say 6-7? I did say 6-7. All right. All right. That's how we're going to wrap things up on the country sale this morning. We will do it again tomorrow at 9:05 on KS95. Have a great day.
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0: KS95, Lake of the Ozarks Country Station, Kane Brown, Woman. Well, good morning. I'm Paige Miller. What a fantastic week so far. Sunshine, none of that R word in sight, so that's been nice. It's been a great week leading up to, of course, Memorial Day. It's going to be here before you know it. I can't believe that we're just like a week and a half away. It's happening. Summer is happening, whether you're ready for it or not. And, of course, concerts are happening. And we've got tickets to give away a little bit later today. I'll have a chance for you to score some tickets down to Lazy Gators. Pecos and the Rooftops will be playing Friday night. I mean, this is perfect weather for concerts outside. So be listening. I'll have a chance for you to score some tickets to see Pecos and the Rooftops at Lazy Gators a little bit later this morning. In the meantime, Riley Green on the way, Chris Young and Jelly Roll. We got Garth Brooks up next on KS95.
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0: KS95, Lake of the Ozarks Country Station, Riley Green, Changed My Mind. I'm Paige Miller, and it's already been announced that Riley Green is going to be joining season 30 of The Voice. He's going to be a new coach on The Voice alongside Kelly Clarkson and Adam Levine. And it's just been announced that Queen Latifah is also going to be a coach on season 30 of The Voice. This is going to be fun. I really like Queen Latifah. She can sing just flat out. I love her in the movies too. She's a great actress. But man, besides rapping, she has an absolutely beautiful voice. And man, she can really belt it out just like Kelly Clarkson. This is going to be an interesting mix. I like these coaches. So we still don't know when the upcoming season will debut, but it is coming this fall and it will be their 30th season. Coming up, Josh Ross, David Nail, and Florida Georgia Line. I got Thomas Rhett up next on KS95.
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0: Emmy's, a boutique on Jasper Street in Versailles, has some great items for graduation gifts. 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
0: Lake Area Weather. The Weather Center 95 Lake Area Forecast. Partly sunny, 77 this afternoon. A southeast wind 5 to 10. Could be gusty. Cloudy tonight. A slight chance of shower or thunderstorm overnight. 60 the low. And then mostly sunny on Friday. Again, a slight chance of an afternoon shower popping up. High 87. And partly sunny, chance of showers and thunderstorms on Saturday, a 50% chance, a high 85. Sunny, a high near 90 by Sunday. That's crazy. Right now, it's 68 at the Lakes Weather Center, KS95.
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0: KS95, today's country and your all-time favorites, Josh Ross, Hate How You Look. News updates happening at the top of the hour. 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
0: I'm Paige Miller, inviting you to join me at the Dragon Lake Renaissance Festival at the Eldon Air Park. It's on Franklin Street in Eldon this Saturday. I'll be broadcasting live from 11 till 2. 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

0: 95, Lake of the Ozarks Country Station, Megan Maroney, Beautiful Things. I'm Paige Miller. This is not something I would have ever imagined, but security experts are warning that taking a selfie while flashing the peace sign might just be giving scammers your fingerprints. Yes, apparently at close range, under 5 feet, cameras can fully capture fingerprint information from a single image. That's how good the cameras are now on our phones, which is a little terrifying. At distances up to 10 feet, about half of a person's fingerprint data can still be recovered with AI enhancement tools. That's freaky. You don't think anything of it. Just a happy peace sign. I guess don't do that anymore. You want to keep your fingerprints to yourself. Golly. Vincent Mason on the way. Darius Rucker and Bailey Zimmerman with Luke Combs. They're all coming up. Clint Black is up next on KS95.
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0: KS95, Lake of the Ozarks Country Station, Vincent Mason, wish you well. I'm Paige Miller, and apparently cats are the perfect stress relievers. Yes, if you're the kind of person who always finds yourself wanting to pet a cat, science says there's a reason. There's a new study that says people who feel emotions more intensely are especially drawn to cats for comfort. They looked at college students and staff and found that highly emotional people were more likely to seek out cat-based stress relief than dog interactions. Obviously, cats are calm, quiet, and low demand. Dogs can get pretty spastic sometimes. So just a few minutes of petting cats can lower stress hormones and create a sense of emotional reset. Of course, dogs get most of the therapy spotlight, and they are fantastic therapy animals. But cats may actually be better for people who just need some peace and not a bunch of pep. So keep that in mind. I know my cats relax me sometimes, and then other times they don't. But if you own a cat, you know what I mean. Ella Langley with Morgan Wallen on the way. Low Cash and Jason Aldean. He's up next on KS95.
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0: The Weather Center 95 Lake Area forecast, partly sunny, 77 this afternoon, a southeast wind 5 to 10 and gusty. Cloudy tonight, slight chance of a shower, thunderstorm popping up overnight, 60 the low. Slight chance of an afternoon shower for Friday, mostly sunny otherwise, high up to 87. Partly sunny, a chance of showers and thunderstorms on Saturday, a 50-50 shot for rain, high 85. And then mostly sunny by Sunday, high up to 90. Right now it's 70 at the Lakes Weather Center, KS95.
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0: KS95, today's country and your all-time favorites. That's Ella Langley with Morgan Wallen. I can't love you anymore. News updates coming up at the top of the hour. And on the KS95 Lake Country calendar, a spring dance featuring the Lake Jazz Band will happen Saturday night from 6 to 9 at the Camden County Museum in Lynn Creek. 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In touch with the Lake of the Ozarks, we're KS95.
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1: Morning from China. I'm Lisa Brady, Fox News. Following the highlight of President Trump's visit,
2: China really spared no expense rolling out the red carpet for President Trump. He was also a very gracious guest here. However, at the state banquet, there were also warnings from Xi that were wrapped up in pleasantries.
1: Fox's Jackie Heinrich in Beijing, where a statement suggested possible conflict if the issue of Taiwan is not handled properly. Trade disputes and Iran were also discussed. The White House says President Xi made clear China is opposed to militarization of the Strait of Hormuz or any effort to charge a toll for its use. U.S. senators just giving unanimous approval to withholding their own pay during future government shutdowns. The resolution would not take effect until after the midterm elections. Similar bills have been proposed in the U.S. House. This follows recent record shutdowns with another budget fight possible later this year. The U.S. Border Patrol Chief Michael Banks is resigning, effective immediately, telling Fox News it's time to enjoy life and family and that he feels he got border security back on course. He has faced some controversy over enforcement policies and other allegations.
3: It comes following reports, including those in the Washington Examiner, that Banks had more than once traveled abroad and engaged the services of sex workers. Those allegations go back more than a decade. Banks had previously retired in 2023, but rejoined the agency last year.
1: Fox's Evan Brown, a man who spent years on death row for a 1997 killing, has just been granted bond by a judge in Oklahoma. This as Richard Glossop awaits retrial after the U.S. Supreme Court threw out his conviction last year. Glossop was nearly put to death several times and has drawn celebrity support, maintaining he's innocent in the death of his former boss, killed in what prosecutors say was a murder-for-hire scheme. 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
5: I'm Jerry Willis, and this is the Fox Business Report.
6: The NASDAQ has been trading in record territory today. Cerebras, the startup chip company with funding from OpenAI CEO Sam Altman, is launching its stock on the NASDAQ today. Foxconn, the Taiwan-based company that assembles iPhones and also supplies AI data centers, reported an upbeat profit for the recent quarter. Its AI cloud and networking products now make up almost half of its business. People are back to attend live events. StubHub made a profit in its recent quarter, and the stock is up 18%. It lost money a year ago. Your cell service may be getting better. The Wall Street Journal says AT&T, T-Mobile, and Verizon will boost coverage and connectivity working together so remote regions across the country have better service. That's your Fox Business Report. I'm Jenny Coselda. Invested in you.
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10: Good afternoon. It is 71 degrees at 12:05. I'm Colton Taylor with this KS95 News Update. An An 86-year-old Kansas City man drowned Wednesday evening after a vehicle went into the Lake of the Ozarks near Sportsman Harbor Condos at the Niangua Arm. Emergency crews found a Ford Edge submerged with a man inside. Missouri State Highway Patrol has not released details about how the vehicle entered the water. Four children and two adults were seriously injured Wednesday evening in a horse and buggy crash in Morgan County. The Missouri State Highway Patrol says the accident happened on Route C near Barnett when a Chevy SUV driven by a 22-year-old woman crested a hill and struck the buggy. Troopers say that all six people in the buggy suffered serious injuries and were taken to University Hospital in Columbia. The SUV driver suffered minor injuries. An Osage Beach city alderman is facing charges following an undercover drug investigation. Yamhill County Sheriff's Office says the deputies received information earlier this month linking 60-year-old Bob Osteen to an ongoing drug operation. Investigators, along with the Osage Beach Police Department, the Mid-Missouri Drug Task Force, and the Mustang Drug Task Force, conducted a joint undercover operation Tuesday in Osage Beach. Authorities say that Osteen allegedly purchased 2 8-balls of cocaine from an undercover officer during a controlled buy. He was arrested without incident immediately after the transaction. Investigators later executed a search warrant at Osteen's home, where they reportedly seized additional cocaine, controlled substance pills, drug paraphernalia, and 9 firearms. Osteen is charged with delivery of a controlled substance, 2 counts of possession of a controlled substance, and unlawful use of a weapon. A former Camden County deputy and school resource officer has been sentenced to nearly a decade in federal prison on child pornography charges. 52-year-old Darren Skinner of Max Creek was investigated in 2023 after a cyber tip linked him to uploaded images on the social media platform MeWe. Federal court records say some victims were younger than 12 years old. Skinner was sentenced Wednesday to 9 years in prison and 10 years of supervised release. He must also register as a sex offender. Residents of Countryside Estates raised concerns Tuesday night at the Eldon City Council meeting about ongoing water main construction in their subdivision. 3 homeowners from Sunnyview Circle said their yards have been left in poor condition, with one resident reporting a large open excavation that remains on his property. Officials with MECO Engineering said inspectors are working with the contractor and will follow up on the complaints. City officials said the project's original deadline was April 2nd, but delays may extend the work due to weather and rock conditions. I'm Colton Taylor with this KS95 News Update. MissouriNet News and your Lake Area forecast are coming up.
11: With news on MissouriNet, I'm Marshall Griffin. An artificial intelligence company has started construction on a major project in the Kansas City area despite local opposition. Nebius broke ground on the project this week in Independence. While state and local leaders support the project for its potential economic impact, some nearby residents have raised concerns about environmental impact, energy use, and neighborhood disruption. Retirement plans are in the works for State Education Commissioner Carla Esslinger. She's announced she will retire effective June 1st. As she prepares to close this chapter, she has a message for Missouri.
12: We've got to all understand that public education truly, truly, truly is the foundation of our democracy. Without a solid foundation and an opportunity for us to have an educated society, we really and truly put our democracy in the crosshairs.
11: And a Jefferson County businessman has been sentenced to 18 months in federal prison for not paying taxes collected from his employees. 54-year-old Danny Nickerson pleaded guilty in February. This is Missouri Now.
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10: 71-year-old Deborah Della Johnson Kelton of Eldon died May 9th at Lake Regional Medical Center in Osage Beach. Her body has been cremated and she will be buried with her late husband at a later date at the Greenmore Memorial Gardens in Barnett. Memorials are suggested to the Missouri Department of Conservation or the NRA, arrangements under the direction of Phillips Funeral Home of Eldon. 34-year-old Jesse David Wright of Latham died May 9th. Visitation for Jesse Wright will be today from noon to 3 at Fortuna Baptist Church, followed by funeral services at 3. Memorials are suggested to Paige Wright for the Children's Educational Fund. In honor of Jesse, the family asks that you wear denim attire. Arrangements are under the direction of the Bowling Cantrell Funeral Service of California. 81-year-old Ronald Ron D. Myers of Halfway died May 12th. Visitation for Ron Myers will be Friday from 10 to 11 at Hedges Scott Millard Funeral Home of Camdenton. That will be followed by funeral services at 11. Burial will follow at the New Hope Cemetery in Kaiser, and memorials are suggested to the family. 94-year-old Flora May Wall of Brumley died May 12th at her home. Visitation for Flora Wall will be tomorrow from 10 to 11, with services immediately following at 11 at Fancherica's Funeral Home of Iberia. Interment will be held in the Hawkins Cemetery near Brumley. Memorials suggested to the Brumley Baptist Church. 88-year-old Elsie James Phillips of Eldon died May 9th at Capital Region Medical Center of Jeff City. Visitation for James Phillips will be tomorrow from noon to 1 at Phillips Funeral Home of Eldon, with funeral services beginning at 1. Burial will follow at the Greenmore Memorial Gardens in Barnett, and memorials are suggested to the Aurora Springs Baptist Church of Eldon. 98-year-old Hildegard Hilda Elsie Strain Schoenthal of Jamestown died May 10th at the California Care Center. Visitation for Hilda Schoenthal will be Saturday from 9 to 11 at St. Paul's Evangelical Church of Jamestown. Funeral services follow at 11. Interment will be in St. Paul's Cemetery in Jamestown. Memorials suggested to St. Paul's Cemetery, WWJD, or Hospice Compassus in care of the Bowling Cantrell Funeral Service of California. 62-year-old Michael A. Drury of Osage Beach died May 2nd. His celebration of life will be Saturday from 11 to 1 at the Bullmore Lanes in Osage Beach. Arrangements are under the direction of Hedges Scott Millard Funeral Home of Osage Beach. 89-year-old David Leroy Brandstetter of Eldon died May 11th at Capital Region Medical Center of Jeff City. Visitation will be Monday from 1 to 2 at the New Life Assembly of God Church in Barnett, followed by funeral services at 2. Graveside service will follow in the Big Rock Cemetery near Barnett. Memorials suggested to the family. Arrangements are under the direction of the Kidwell Garber Funeral Home of Versailles. 87-year-old Ronald Max Slaughter of Gravoy Mills died May 11th at the Laurie Care Center. Visitation for Ronald Slaughter will be Tuesday from 9:30 to 10:20 at St. Patrick's Catholic Church with a rosary at 10:20. A massive Christian burial will follow at 11 at St. Patrick's Cemetery in Laurie. Arrangements are under the direction of the Kidwell Garber Laurie Sunrise Beach Chapel. 49-year-old Michael Harry Spackman of Lynn Creek died April 28th at his home. Visitation for Michael Spackman will be Tuesday from 1 to 2:30 with funeral services to follow at 2:30 at the Ali Home and Howe Funeral Home of Camdenton. Memorials are suggested to the Alzheimer's Association of America. 77-year-old Melinda Sue Henley of Osage Beach died May 9th at Lake Regional Health Systems of Osage Beach. Visitation for Melinda Henley will be Tuesday from 1 to 3 at Phillips Funeral Home of Eldon, with funeral services following at 3. There will also be a celebration of life at the family home planned at a later date. Memorials suggested the Eldon Animal Shelter or Dogwood Animal Shelter. 89-year-old Jerry Jerome Kilson of Russellville died May 9th at his home in Russellville. Celebration of life for Jerry Kilson will be Friday, May 22nd at 2 at the Eugene Christian Church with full military honors. Private family interment will be held at a later date. Memorials in his name are suggested the Missouri Operation for Vigorous Evangelism or Show Me Christian Youth Home. Arrangements under the direction of Phillips Funeral Home of Eldon. Those are today's funeral notices brought to you by the Kidwell Garber Funeral Homes of Versailles and Laurie. 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
17: I'm meteorologist Jennifer Nairamore with KS95 Lake Area Forecast. Big warm-up coming our way and a bit of wet weather in the forecast. Increasing cloudiness for today, also an increasing southerly wind or high mid to upper 70s. Stray thunderstorms tonight and also into our Friday. Possibility of some stronger storms forming or low 60s. Friday's high mid to upper 80s. More scattered thunderstorms arriving Friday night. For the time, temperature, and forecast anytime, call the KS95 weather phone at 378-2121.
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0: KS95, Lake of the Ozarks Country Station, Chris Jansen, me in a beer can. I'm Paige Miller. Apparently, we have a space junk problem. According to a new study, almost half of everything orbiting Earth is space junk. Researchers found that 47% of the stuff flying around up there are abandoned rocket parts and dead satellites. So we're talking like 15,550 tons of space junk, about the same weight as 40 jumbo jets are just floating around out there. And things are only getting worse as the amount of debris continues to grow faster than it's being removed. The researchers suggest the three countries most responsible for this mess is us, China, and Russia. Maybe we could work together to clean it up before it causes problems with future space missions, or the fact that maybe it'll start coming back at us. I don't know. Just a thought. Jackson Dean on the way, Sugarland and Kane Brown. He's up next on KS95.
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0: I'm Paige Miller, inviting you to join me at the Dragon Lake Renaissance Festival at the Eldon Air Park. It's on Franklin Street in Eldon this Saturday. I'll be broadcasting live from 11 till 2. 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

0: KS95, Lake of the Ozarks Country Station, Jackson Dean, Make a Liar. I'm Paige Miller. This is interesting. It seems like things are popular. They go out of style and then they come back again through younger generations. It happens all the time with all kinds of stuff. And this time it's the hacky sack. That's right. Popular in the 90s. It's having a revival on college campuses and parks and schoolyards. Basically, it's the low effort, low pressure, and refreshingly offline way to just kill some time. And it's not competitive. That's another thing, too. You can just have fun with some friends. There's no scoreboard, no winner, no skill gatekeeping. Just people standing in a circle trying to keep a little beanbag in the air. It doesn't get much simpler than that. And fun. So for a generation burnout on the hustle culture and hyper-competitive everything, because, yeah, reality TV, everything's a competition. I've wondered that myself. It's like, does everything have to be a competition? Well, it doesn't. So basically, that's the appeal why Hacky Sack is coming back. It's social without being intense and athletic, and without being athletic, so to speak. So, yeah, anybody can really do it. It's fun to try, and it's coming back. So good. That's a great thing. Good way to kill some time, old school, I guess, if you want to check it, if you want to call it that. So I just want to throw in my hat and say that Frisbee, let's bring that back. I don't think I ever lost it, but still, I love Frisbee. That's another one that can go up there with the hacky sack. Tucker Wetmore on the way, Eric Church, Morgan Wallen. He's up next on KS95.
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0: The Weather Center 95 Lake Area forecast. Partly sunny, 77 this afternoon. A southeast wind 5 to 10 and gusty. Cloudy. Slight chance of a shower or thunderstorm overnight. 60 the low. Slight chance again, an afternoon shower popping up tomorrow. Mostly sunny. Otherwise, high 87 for Friday afternoon. Then a 50% chance of rain moves in Friday night into Saturday with partly sunny skies on Saturday, high 85. Right now it's 73 at the Lakes Weather Center, KS95.
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0: 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News updates coming up at the top of the hour. 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

0: KS95, Lake of the Ozarks Country Station, Alexandra Kay, straight for the heart. And tomorrow night, the concert season kicks off at Lazy Gators for a Friday night concert with Pecos and the Rooftops. If you would like to head down there tomorrow night for Pecos and the Rooftops, I got a pair of tickets for you. Be caller number 5 right now at 573-378-KS95 or 1-800-251-KS95. Lainey Wilson on the way, Lee Bryce and Dylan Scott. I got Mark Chestnut up next on KS95.
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0: KS95, Lake of the Ozarks Country Station, Lainey Wilson, somewhere over Laredo. Lainey Wilson is married. Yes, Lainey Wilson and Devlin Duck Hodges actually got to get married without the paparazzi knowing. And I am so happy that they did. They were able to pull it off with nobody knowing, except, of course, the people that attended the wedding. They got married on Sunday, May the 10th. In the Ruskin Cave in Tennessee. And how they found this place is fantastic. Lainey said that Duck and I were driving back roads in Tennessee and saw a billboard for the Ruskin Cave. And Duck said, "You want to get married there?" And she said, "Done deal." So they dropped by, saw the venue, and fell in love, they say, with the natural beauty of the cave and the simplicity of the property. And it is absolutely beautiful. I've seen some pictures. Lainey Wilson wore an Oscar de la Renta gown that was embellished with Japanese cherry blossoms. Absolutely stunning. She looked just absolutely beautiful. And the pictures have been shared with Vogue. It's on their website. She did a little thing with Vogue weddings. And so it's been shared on social media and the Vogue website. I saw some of the pictures. Again, Lainey looked absolutely stunning, and what a beautiful dress. And since she is from Louisiana, there was a 12-piece jazz band supplying the music for the cocktail hour, and the chef from her Nashville club provided a Cajun-inspired meal. So congratulations. Lainey Wilson and Devlin Duck Hodges are now married, and they did it on their own terms. So coming up, Luke Combs, Blake Shelton, and Dustin Lynch, who's celebrating his 41st birthday today. So happy birthday to Dustin Lynch. He's up next on KS95.
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0: 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Partly sunny, 77 today, a south wind 5 to 10, could be gusty. Cloudy tonight, 60 the low, sunny 87 tomorrow. Then partly sunny, chance for showers and thunderstorms on Saturday, a high of 85, up to 90 on Sunday. 72 right now at the Lakes Weather Center, KS95.
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0: KS95, today's country, your all-time favorites with Luke Combs, Sleepless in a Hotel Room. We've got a news update coming up at the top of the hour, then Colton Taylor will join you after 2 o'clock. On the KS95 Lake Country calendar, the 5th annual 4 Missouri Veterans Golf Tournament is happening on Monday at Redfield Country Club in Eugene. 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

0: Ella Langley on KS95. Be her. 20 after 2. I'm Colton Taylor. Happy Thursday to you. Hope your day is going well. It's been a nice one thus far. It doesn't feel like it's Thursday. I get very confused throughout the week because I will have a Wednesday that feels like a Monday, then a Friday that feels like a Wednesday, and a Monday that feels like three Mondays put together. And somehow I got a Thursday that I think might be a Tuesday. I need a calendar is what I'm getting at. Cody Johnson and Josh Turner are on the way. 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

Jason Aldean on KS95. Don't tell on me. 233. I'm Colton Taylor. I find this really cool. The music of Reba McEntire, Vince Gill, Roseanne Cash, and the Charlie Daniels Band are officially becoming a part of American history as their works will join the National Recording Registry of the Library of Congress. Yes, Reba's Rumor Has It album is one of 25 recordings chosen this year alongside Roseanne Cash's 1993 album, The Wheel, the Charlie Daniels Band's The Devil Went Down to Georgia, and Vince Gill's Go Rest High on the Mountain. That's a pretty elite list right there. Vince said, I've been writing songs for over 50 years, and if you ask me straight up what's the one song you'd want to be remembered for, I'd pick this one. Hands down, wouldn't even be close. That's a pretty bold statement from Vince Gill, but a great song, so I can understand why I say it's bold, because Vince has written and been a part of a lot of great music, so they had a lot of options to choose from. But nonetheless, awesome to see them all joining American history as they will be officially added to the National Recording Registry of the Library of Congress. Luke Combs

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6: Weather Center 95, Lake Area forecast, partly sunny today, high of 77, a south wind 5 to 10 and gusty. Mostly cloudy overnight, low 60, mostly sunny tomorrow and a high of 87. By Saturday, partly sunny, chance of showers and thunderstorms and a high of 85. Your extended forecast, Sunday mostly sunny, a high of 90. Monday and Tuesday, showers and thunderstorms are likely, highs 80 to 85. Wednesday, chance of showers, high 75. It's 73 at the Lakes Weather Center, KS 95.
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0: That's Hardy on KS95 and MacArthur. 18 after 3, I'm Colton Taylor. It's just about time to play a little food for thought trivia. Your chance to win a gift certificate to the Pioneer Restaurant, the Westview Shopping Center, is coming up. And we're going to be talking about, a movie icon and maybe one of the most adorable characters on television. Yeah, your chance to win is coming up.
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0: Oh, man, look at this bozo. He thinks he's gonna have a day at the lake with his family.
1: Wait till they see what we built last night, dude!
0: He thinks his lake home is nice.
1: And he thinks he's, like, master angler.
0: Oh, please. I caught 7 moths last night.
1: All right, dude, here he comes, here he comes.
0: All right, shut up. I'm gonna try to get in his mouth, dude.
1: Welcome to the lake, dude.
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5: 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Well, today we are celebrating the birthday of the mind behind one of the greatest movie series of all time. One of the most successful, for sure, Mr. George Lucas. George Lucas, 82 years old today. Of course, George Lucas, the mind behind Star Wars. I don't know how much money Star Wars in total has raked in between all of the movies, all of the merchandise, all of the shows and spinoffs, but it's done very well for itself. Well, one of the most recent major attractions from Star Wars was The Mandalorian, where we were introduced to Baby Yoda. Yes, Baby Yoda kind of took the world by storm. You saw him everywhere. But then we found out that Baby Yoda had a real name. So I'm asking today, what is Baby Yoda's real name? 573-378-5795 or 1-800-251-5795. If you can tell me, what is Baby Yoda's real name?
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Daryl Singletary on KS95. Too much fun. Well, congratulations to Dakota out of Eldon. He knew that when it comes to the lovable little baby Yoda, his real name is actually Grogu. Yes, and you can see more of Grogu as The Mandalorian and Grogu will be hitting theaters soon. But I don't know that I've ever seen a Star Wars character become so popular so fast as Grogu did. Like, back when he was still just baby Yoda, I feel like he showed up everywhere immediately. And like I said, now he has his own name. It'll be interesting to see him on the big screens. But thanks, everybody, for calling in. Here's Dierks Bentley, Drunk on a Plane on KS95.

0: Kenny Chesney on KS95 and Carry On 334. I'm Colton Taylor. Paige Miller in studio with me right now. Paige, I've been struggling a little bit because the basketball season, the NBA is winding down and the NFL is non-existent right now.
1: Right.
0: So I cling on to anything I can get. I
1: mean,
0: we have baseball and that's great. It's really hard for me to bet on. But, you know, outside of that, like we have baseball and that's awesome.
1: I see where this is going.
0: But I'm getting in full NFL mode because today the full schedule will be released.
1: Oh, yeah, that's right.
0: We already know the Chiefs' opponents for the year. And obviously, you know, we know three of them we're going to play every year twice, being the West. But the Chiefs have the fifth toughest schedule in the NFL by win percentage last year.
1: Okay.
0: There have been a couple leaks, though, ahead.

0: of it dropping.
1: Oh, yeah.
0: We all found out that the Chiefs will open up the season at Arrowhead with the Ponies out of Denver.
1: Right.
0: Which makes me believe that the NFL knows for a fact that Patrick Mahomes is playing that game, because otherwise, why would you have made that the first Monday night game?
1: Oh, yeah.
0: They want views, and sure. We know that generates views. So it then was released this morning, the slate of Thanksgiving days. And obviously, you know, the Cowboys are playing, the Lions are playing, sure. Some of those. But the headliner on Thanksgiving will be the Chiefs traveling to the Buffalo Bills' new stadium and playing in their new dome on Thanksgiving night.
1: Man.
0: I'm okay with it just because it's a dome. They can't throw snowballs at Patrick anymore. And also,
1: it snows inside. It will snow on the field if there's snow.
0: Oh, they open up that dome, don't they?
1: It's not enclosed. I think from what I understand, I could be wrong, but from what I understand, the seating is covered.
0: The field is not. I got you. Get out of here. Get out of here. Get out of here. Oh, what a grab. Okay, nice snap.
1: Yeah, we're watching baseball.
0: No, we definitely don't do that in studio.
1: Don't tell me to get out of here.
0: Then it was leaked a little bit earlier that the Chiefs will be playing December 21st, Monday Night Football, at home with the New England Patriots, the reigning AFC champions, which the beauty of that means, barring what would be the meanest twist in football history, we won't be playing on Christmas this year.
1: Oh, okay.
0: So finally, a Monday night game instead at home with the Patriots, kind of the team we let borrow the AFC for a year while we got some stuff organized.
1: Right,
0: You know, we invite them over to Arrowhead, say hello, remind them it's our,
1: back home,
0: our conference.
1: Talk about your cheaters.
0: Yeah, that's, wait, which ones do you mean? Tom Brady or Mike Vrabel? What about them?
1: Or the owner, all of
0: them. Oh, gosh. Yeah, there is a whole list there.
1: Sure.
0: Wow, that really is a rough organization.
1: Must be a prerequisite.
0: Yeah, it really is. But the moral of this is, those three games have been announced. The rest of the schedule comes out tonight. And I am just curious, with Patrick coming off of an injury, would you rather see the tough teams in the beginning? Do you want them right in the middle? Or do you want them at the end?
1: I say the end.
0: The end? Wait till later in the season?
1: Yeah. I don't know. I mean, I'm still nervous. I hope he's ready. And I don't want him to rush. I want him to be fully healed before he gets back in and shows everybody why he's the best.
0: Well, I have a theory. He's not human to begin with. He's some space alien we discovered.
1: We know that.
0: Yeah. So I think his healing process is apparently a little quicker.
1: But it sounds like it.
0: I am okay with the Denver game to start the year, because I want to slap Denver in the mouth and remind them we gave you one AFC West title in 10 years. Don't get used to it. Like, you're still children to us. But then I like the Bills being all the way in December. It gives us time to get in step and get ready.
1: Yeah.
0: The only team I want to avoid early is the Seattle Seahawks because of that pass rush.
1: Oh, right.
0: Give Patrick 3 to 4 weeks before we see Seattle. Give our line 3 to 4 weeks to be 100% and let us go. But I don't know. The schedule drops a little bit later on today, and we'll be able to talk over it and see what happens. But fingers crossed it's not going to matter, and we'll just start getting ready for another Super Bowl run.
1: I like it.
0: I do, too. We'll have to wait and find out about the schedule tonight, though. We'll have info after it drops. In the meantime, Russell Dickerson, Runaway June, and Jordan Davis, all coming up on KS95.
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0: Weather Center 95, Lake Area forecast, partly sunny for today, high of 77 with a south wind 5 to 10 and gusty. Mostly cloudy overnight, a low of 60, mostly sunny tomorrow, a high of 87. Saturday, partly sunny, there's a chance of showers and thunderstorms and a high of 85. Looking at your extended forecast, Sunday mostly sunny, high of 90. Monday and Tuesday, showers and thunderstorms are likely, highs 80 to 85. Wednesday, chance of showers and a high of 75. It's 73 at the Lakes Weather Center, KS95.
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0: 95.1 is KS95, Lake of the Ozarks Country Station. Jordan Davis, turn this truck around. Just about 4 o'clock, news update at the top of the hour. 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
1: Take in China. I'm Lisa Brady, Fox News. After a summit with President Xi, President Trump says the Chinese leader offered to help when it comes to Iran and denied sending weapons to Iran, telling Fox's Sean Hannity.
2: He said that strongly, but at the same time he said, you know, they buy a lot of their oil there and they'd like to keep doing that. He'd like to see Hormuz Strait opened.
1: That interview airs at 9 Eastern tonight. A Chinese statement after the closed-door meeting called Taiwan the most important issue with the U.S., warning of possible conflict if it's not handled properly. Secretary of State Rubio says there would be global repercussions if China tried to take the self-governing island by force. A number of key U.S. business leaders attending the state banquet in Beijing earlier today, with the two presidents also discussing opening up China and economic cooperation. A man nearly executed multiple times in Oklahoma gets a green light to get out on bond.
3: An Oklahoma judge grants former death row prisoner Richard Glossop a $500,000 bond while awaiting retrial over a 1997 killing that brought him within hours of execution three separate times. The ruling could free the 63-year-old for the first time in nearly 30 years. Last year, the Supreme Court overturned his conviction amid longstanding innocence claims supported by Kim Kardashian and others and highlighted in the 2017 documentary Killing Richard Glossop.
1: Fox's Carmen Roberts. Prosecutors say Glossop's former boss was killed in a murder-for-hire scheme. If he's freed on bond, he will have restrictions, including an electronic monitor. A man accused of opening fire on a Massachusetts street pleads not guilty. Tyler Brown appearing in court from a hospital bed. Prosecutors say at least 70 rounds were fired in Cambridge Monday, wounding two people. He's facing multiple charges. The judge also hearing he has a long criminal history and mental health issues, ordering him to remain in custody for now. 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
5: I'm Liz Klayman, and this is the Fox Business Report.
6: The major averages ending higher with the NASDAQ and S&P 500 notching new record closes after President Trump and his Chinese counterpart Xi began a high-stakes U.S.-China summit. The Magnificent Seven big-cap tech stocks were mixed. However, shares of NVIDIA rose 4% for a new record high and topped $5.5 trillion in market value following a report that the U.S. had approved sales of its H200 chips to several Chinese firms. And shares of AI chip developer Cerebras making its Wall Street debut today and finishing up 68% above its initial public offering price at $185 a share. The Dow winners, Goldman Sachs, Cisco, and Caterpillar. The Dow decliners, Boeing, Amazon, and 3M. The Dow up 370 points. The NASDAQ higher by 233. S&P 500 up 57. That's your Fox Business Report. I'm Hillary Barsky, invested in you.
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8: Good afternoon. It is 75 degrees at 4:05. I'm Colton Taylor with this KS95 news update. An 86-year-old Kansas City man drowned Wednesday evening after a vehicle went into the Lake of the Ozarks near Sportsman Harbor Condos on the Niangua Arm. Emergency crews found a Ford Edge submerged with the man inside. The Missouri State Highway Patrol has not released details about how the vehicle entered the water. Four children and two adults were seriously injured Wednesday evening in a horse and buggy crash in Morgan County. Missouri State Highway Patrol says the accident happened on Route C near Barnett when a Chevy SUV driven by a 22-year-old woman crested a hill and struck the buggy. Troopers say that all six people in the buggy suffered serious injuries and were taken to University Hospital in Columbia. The SUV driver suffered minor injuries. An Osage Beach City alderman is facing charges following an undercover drug investigation. Camden County Sheriff's Office says the deputies received information earlier this month linking 60-year-old Bob Osteen to an ongoing drug operation. Investigators, along with the Osage Beach Police Department, Mid-Missouri Drug Task Force, and the Mustang Drug Task Force, conducted a joint undercover operation Tuesday in Osage Beach. Authorities say that Osteen allegedly purchased 2 8-balls of cocaine from an undercover officer during a controlled buy. He was arrested without incident immediately after the transaction. Investigators later executed a search warrant at Osteen's home, where they reportedly seized additional cocaine, controlled substance pills, drug paraphernalia, and 9 firearms. Osteen is charged with delivery of a controlled substance, 2 counts of possession of a controlled substance, and unlawful use of a weapon. A former Camden County deputy and school resource officer has been sentenced to nearly a decade in federal prison on child pornography charges. 52-year-old Darren Skinner of Max Creek was investigated in 2023 after a cyber tip linked him to uploaded images on the social platform MeWe. Federal court records say that some victims were younger than 12 years old. Skinner was sentenced Wednesday to 9 years in prison and 10 years of supervised release. He must also register as a sex offender. Residents of Countryside Estates raised concerns Tuesday night at the Eldon City Council meeting about ongoing water main construction in their subdivision. 3 homeowners from Sunnyview Circle said their yards have been left in poor condition, with one resident reporting a large open excavation that remains on his property. Officials with MECO Engineering said inspectors are working with the contractor and will follow up on the complaints. City officials said the project's original deadline was April 2nd, but delays may extend the work due to weather and rock conditions. I'm Colton Taylor with this KS95 News Update. Missouri Net News and your Lake Area forecast are coming up.
9: Missouri Net News. I'm Sue Danielson. The Missouri legislature has passed a bill which would create a purple alert system to help find missing people with developmental disabilities. The bill now heads to Governor Keogh. Republican House leaders are pushing back on a claim that they failed to fully fund education. Speaker Pro Tem Chad Perkins says lawmakers refuse to inflate revenue projections just to claim a higher school funding number.
10: They get, by law, a fully funded formula every year. And then every year they say we didn't. I don't know how these people teach math, and yet they can't figure this out.
9: Democrats say public schools were shorted about $190 million in Missouri's $50.7 billion budget. Missouri Education Commissioner Carla Esslinger is retiring. She cites many accomplishments during her tenure, including a public data tool.
11: All taxpayers can now look to see where is it and how are we doing for every school system, every building in the state.
9: An interim commissioner has yet to be named. A lawsuit has been filed against a proposed constitutional amendment to gradually phase out Missouri's individual income tax. The tax plan is one of Governor Keogh's top priorities and would phase out the tax over a 5-year period. It would replace the individual income tax with sales and use taxes. The issue will be on the ballot this fall. Attorney Chuck Hatfield tells the Missouri Independent that the ballot measure is unconstitutional. Missouri is part of a federal lawsuit against the state of New York. Attorney General Catherine Hanaway says the suit claims New York's attempt to regulate businesses, consumers, and individuals beyond its borders is unconstitutional. At the heart of the issue, New York's mandatory greenhouse gas reporting program. Hanaway says it imposes reporting and compliance on businesses and individuals outside of New York. A new solar farm has been approved for Central Missouri. The Public Service Commission has granted Ameren, Missouri permission to build, own, and operate a 250-megawatt solar generation project in Callaway County. The project will be located on land Ameren already owns near the Callaway Nuclear Power Plant. This is Missouri Net News.
12: Black vultures can be harmful to livestock operations across Missouri. Travis Garant from USDA explains.
13: The range of black vultures, they've generally been in the southern part of the United States, but as their range has expanded into Missouri, the number of conflicts has been increasing over time.
12: He explains mitigation tactics available through USDA.
13: One of the main tools that we use is a black vulture effigy, and we have those on hand. 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
12: If black vultures are harming your livestock, we can help. 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That's blackvultures.agriculture.mo.gov.
9: County, Missouri clerk is refusing to update voter rolls, citing confusion over the state's new congressional map. Marshall Griffin reports.
14: Boone County Clerk Brianna Lennon says she won't update the county's voter rolls until Missouri Secretary of State Denny Hoskins decides whether to allow a proposed vote about the new congressional districts. With election deadlines approaching, she tells the Missouri Independent that delaying the decision risks disrupting administration and undermining public trust. Hoskins accuses Lennon of defying the court and state election authority.
9: Southwest Missouri Congressman Eric Burleson has introduced a bill he says will make it easier to buy a home. It would allow home sellers to use capital gains tax owed from a sale to help cover a buyer's down payment or closing costs, while the seller gets a tax credit. This week's U.S. Drought Monitor shows some level of dryness in about 25% of the state. Southeast Missouri's Boot Hill region remains very dry, as well as an area from West Plains through Branson and into far southwest Missouri. A drought alert remains in effect through September 1st. Missouri Net News.
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21: I'm meteorologist Jennifer Nairamore with KS95 Lake Area Forecast. Cruising on through the rest of today with a varying amounts of cloud cover, stronger south winds too, and our high mid to upper 70s. It's an isolated thunderstorm chance for tonight and the overnight low at 60. Stray thunderstorms forming Friday afternoon with more scattered activity Friday night into Saturday too. Friday's high warming from the mid to upper 80s. We're near 85 Saturday. For the time, temperature, and forecast anytime, call the KS95 weather phone at 378-2121.
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0: Luke Bryan on KS95 Country, and she knows it. 20 after 4, I'm Colton Taylor. Coming up in the next 15, 20 minutes, I'm going to make somebody a winner because Friday night, tomorrow night, we're kicking off concert season at Shady Gators with Pecos and the Rooftops, and I'm going to have a chance for somebody to win a pair of tickets to go party at the Gator. It's going to be a great show, and I want to send you there, so be listening in the next 20 minutes for your chance to win. In the meantime, Garth Brooks, Nate Smith, Riley Green, all coming up on KS95.
1: I'm Paige Miller, inviting you to join me at the Dragon Lake Renaissance Festival at the Eldon Air Park. 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I'll be broadcasting live from 11 till 2. 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

0: Riley Green on KS95, Change My Mind. 4:33, I'm Colton Taylor. No change in my mind. Concert season at the Gator gets underway tomorrow night. If you have not been to Shady Gators, if you've not been to Lazy Gators for a concert, you are missing out. It doesn't feel like summertime until you're standing in front of that stage. You got the lake all around you. You hear that band open up. The lights get going. The drinks are flowing. It's going to be a perfect night for it as well. We're looking at a high of 87 tomorrow, so think about that. If you want to go hang out in the pool, you can. But otherwise, you wait till the sun starts setting. It's going to drop down into the low 80s, upper 70s. It's going to be a beautiful night to get on out there and party with Pecos and the Rooftops. Yes, tickets are going fast. I don't even know if there's cabanas left or not. You got to look online at ShadyGators.com to find out, because I know they were moving them left and right. But I do have a pair of tickets right now. If you want to go party with Pecos and the Rooftops tomorrow night at Lazy Gators, I'm taking caller number 5 at 573-378-5795 or 1-800-251-5795, and I'll set you up with a pair of tickets to go to Lazy Gators tomorrow night and party with Pecos and the Rooftops.
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4: 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For tonight, mostly cloudy. There's a low of 60. Mostly sunny tomorrow and a high of 87. On Saturday, partly sunny. A chance of showers and thunderstorms and a high of 85. Your extended forecast Sunday, mostly sunny and a high of 90. Monday and Tuesday, showers and thunderstorms likely with highs 80 to 85. Wednesday, chance of showers and a high of 75. 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It's 75 at the Lakes Weather Center, AS 95.
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0: 95.1 is KS95, Lake of the Ozarks Country Station, Bailey Zimmerman, Chevy Silverado. Just about 5 o'clock, we'll remind you the Flamen Scholarship Committee is taking applications for the 26-27 school year. Morgan County residents currently enrolled in college, as well as graduating high school seniors, may apply. Applications can be picked up at area high schools or by writing the committee at 25 Wilhelm Drive in Versailles. Previous recipients can reapply. The deadline is June 1st. In touch with the Lake of the Ozarks, we're KS95.
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17: I'm Paige Miller, inviting you to join me at the Dragon Lake Renaissance Festival at the Eldon Air Park. It's on Franklin Street in Eldon this Saturday. I'll be broadcasting live from 11 till 2. 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
2: Offering help with Iran. I'm Lisa Lacerra, Fox News. After meeting with China's President Xi Jinping, President Trump told Fox's Hannity she offered assistance and denied helping Iran with weapons.
3: He joked. He said, you know, it's sort of, they stopped it, then you stopped them. But they'd like to see it opened. But they actually closed it.
2: China gets a lot of oil from the Strait of Hormuz. Iran closed the strait after the U.S. launched Operation Epic Fury. The U.S. then blockaded Iranian ports. The entire interview airs tonight at 9 p.m. Eastern. China's official news agency put out a statement saying Taiwan is the biggest issue between the two countries, and there could be confrontations if it's not handled properly. CIA Director John Ratcliffe has met with his counterparts in Havana. The Cuban government said in a statement that the meeting served as a platform for Cuba to present evidence that the nation poses no threat to U.S. national security. So far, no comment from the State Department. And the U.S. will give Cuba $100 million in humanitarian aid. The Office of the Director of National Intelligence disputes reports that it was raided by the CIA.
4: A spokeswoman for the DNI's office called the account, citing allegations by Florida GOP Congresswoman Ana Paulina Luna false. Luna has claimed files on the Kennedy assassination and a CIA experimentation project, MKUltra, that studied behavior modification were taken. MKUltra is a matter Congresswoman Luna, as chair of the House Oversight Task Force on Declassifying Federal Secrets, said she would like to hold a hearing about. Spokeswoman Olivia Coleman, in her one-line post on X, said the CIA did not raid the DNI's office.
2: Fox's Grinnell Scott. The Supreme Court preserving access to the widely used abortion pill mifepristone at pharmacies or through the mail without a doctor visit while a lawsuit plays out. 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
9: Missouri Net News. I'm Sue Danielson. State lawmakers have passed Governor Mike Keogh's plan to phase out the state income tax over 5 years. Keogh says Missouri is safer, stronger, and more competitive because of the work that state lawmakers have completed in the legislative session.
10: It's about growth, really about competitiveness, and it's about sending a message across the country that Missouri will compete and Missouri will win.
9: The issue will be on the ballot this fall. A lawsuit's been filed against it. Attorney Chuck Hatfield tells the Missouri Independent that the ballot measure is unconstitutional because it has more than one subject matter. Republican House leaders are pushing back on a claim they failed to fully fund education. Speaker Pro Tem Chad Perkins says lawmakers refuse to inflate revenue projections just to claim a higher school funding number.
11: They get, by law, a fully funded formula every year. And then every year they say we didn't. I don't know how these people teach math, and yet they can't figure this out.
9: Democrats say public schools were shorted by about $190 million in Missouri's $50.7 billion budget. Work in the Missouri Senate came to a halt for 5 hours today. Republican Senator Mike Moon of Ash Grove blocked the Senate from working on bills to voice his frustration over how the chamber has been operating.
0: I'm sad on one hand. I'm angry on another. This seems to be, in both chambers, a society of dupers, D-U-P-E-R-S.
9: State Senator Joe Nicola also blocked work to voice his frustrations. Missouri is part of a federal lawsuit against the state of New York. Attorney General Catherine Hanaway says their lawsuit claims New York's attempt to regulate businesses, consumers, and individuals beyond its borders is unconstitutional. At the heart of the issue, New York's mandatory greenhouse gas reporting program. A new solar farm has been approved for Central Missouri. The Public Service Commission has granted permission to Ameren, Missouri to build, own, and operate a 250-megawatt solar generation project in Callaway County. It'll be on land Ameren already owns near the Callaway Nuclear Power Plant. This is Missouri Net News.
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9: Boone County, Missouri clerk is refusing to update voter rolls, citing confusion over the state's new congressional map. Marshall Griffin reports.
15: Boone County Clerk Brianna Lennon says she won't update the county's voter rolls until Missouri Secretary of State Denny Hoskins decides whether to allow a proposed vote about the new congressional districts. With election deadlines approaching, she tells the Missouri Independent that delaying the decision risks disrupting administration and undermining public trust. Hoskins accuses Lennon of defying the court and state election authority.
9: Southwest Missouri Congressman Eric Burleson has introduced a bill he says will make it easier to buy a home. It would allow home sellers to use capital gains tax owed from a sale to help cover a buyer's down payment or closing costs, while the seller gets a tax credit. This week's U.S. Drought Monitor shows some level of dryness in about 25% of the state. Southeast Missouri's Boot Hill region remains very dry, as well as an area from West Plains through Branson and into far southwest Missouri. A drought alert remains in effect through September 1st. Missouri Net News.
1: This Missouri Net Sports Report is from the Missouri Department of Mental Health. Problem gambling is a mental health condition that can affect anyone. Keeping sports about the game helps keep the fun in competition.
16: Missouri Net Sports, I'm Bill Pollack. The Cardinals lead 3-1 over the A's this afternoon through six innings. Nick Kurtz, who hit a grand slam for the Athletics last night, hit a home run in the first inning. But Victor Scott tied it with a homer in the fifth. Jordan Walker hit his 12th homer of the season in the sixth. Nolan Gorman drove in a run that same inning. After tonight, the Cardinals come home to host the Royals, who wrap up their series with the White Sox tonight in Chicago. KC has lost three straight. They're five games under 500. We know the Kansas City Chiefs will open the regular season Monday night, September 14th, at home against the Denver Broncos. Not sure if either starting quarterback, Mahomes or Bo Nix, will even be healthy enough to start that game, but the rest of the schedule will be revealed tonight. The Chiefs play eight home games and nine road games. The Missouri legislature has passed a bill that could strip the Chiefs as being Missouri's official professional football team. The loss of the designation will only take place if the Chiefs move across the border to Kansas as planned. The team plans to build a new $3 billion stadium in Kansas and spend an additional $1 billion on other infrastructure projects, including a new training facility and mixed-use development. Mizzou women's golf finished fifth at the NCAA Regional Championships at Stanford. They grab a spot in nationals later this month. The Tigers were in sixth place going into the final round. They were two shots behind Arizona State and three behind Vanderbilt. As a team, Mizzou shot two over, and Vandy fell apart, finishing 13 over. The Tigers move on to nationals for just the second time in program history. The Nationals will tee off on May 22nd out in California. Bill Pollack, Missouri Net Sports.
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20: I'm meteorologist Jennifer Nairamore with KSNI 95 Lake Area Forecast. Cruising on through the rest of today with a varying amounts of cloud cover, stronger south winds too, and our high mid to upper 70s. It's an isolated thunderstorm chance for tonight and the overnight low at 60. Stray thunderstorms forming Friday afternoon with more scattered activity Friday night into Saturday too. Friday's high warming from the mid to upper 80s. We're near 85 Saturday. For the time, temperature and forecast anytime, call the KS95 weather phone at 378-2121.
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0: Five Beautiful Things, 19 after 5. I'm Colton Taylor. You got plans this weekend? Well, if you don't, you do now. You should join KS95 Saturday, the Dragon Lake Renaissance Festival, the Eldon Air Park. Paige is going to be broadcasting from 11 to 2. I've talked to JT, and there's a chance we all wind up there because I think we're all excited about this Renaissance Festival. I've spent half the day looking at outfits and stuff to wear. I've never been to one, so I'm very excited for this. Like, it sounds like fun. I was told there's meat there. I was told there's meat on a stick there. There's going to be like knights and stuff like that. I was a big Game of Thrones guy, so this seems right up my alley. But nonetheless, you can see all of us. You can meet the king and queen. You can be knighted. 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It's the Dragon Lake Renaissance Festival going on this Saturday and Sunday, as well as May 23rd and 24th at the Eldon Air Park with KS95. So if you're out there and you see us, stop in and say hi. We always like to see people, and it's going to be a lot of fun hanging out at the Dragon Lake Renaissance Festival this weekend. Luke Combs, Zach Top, and Low Cash are all coming up on KS95.
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0: Low Cash on KS95 and Wrong Hearts. 533, I'm Colton Taylor. Talking about things going on this weekend. We got to remember, Sonic Summer Nights Cruise is coming up this Saturday. And they got a very special guest. The original Big Dog himself. The original monster truck, Bigfoot, and the High Roller Monster Truck are both going to be at the Sonic Summer Nights Cruise coming up this Saturday. So, yeah, if you've never got to see Bigfoot in person, now is your opportunity. And it still amazes me how big Sonic Summer Nights has gone. I mean, you look at the first couple events they ever did, going back to the first year where it was a handful of cars, and now it's you better show up early if you want a parking spot kind of event. So it's amazing, and really looking forward to a Sonic Summer Nights bringing Bigfoot to town. Post Malone, Blake Shelton, Jason Aldean, and John Morgan are all coming up on KS95.
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2: Weather Center 95, Lake Area forecast, mostly cloudy tonight, a low of 60. Sunshine tomorrow and a high of 87. For Saturday, partly sunny, there's a chance of showers and thunderstorms and a high of 85. Your extended forecast, Sunday, mostly sunny, a high of 90. Monday and Tuesday, showers and thunderstorms are likely. We'll see highs 80 to 85. Wednesday, chance of showers and a high of 75. 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It's 75 at the Lakes Weather Center, KS 95.
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0: 95.1 is KS95, Lake of the Ozarks Country Station. John Morgan, Kid, myself. Just about 6 o'clock, we'll take a look at your community calendar. And I want to remind you, applications are being accepted right now for Missouri Century Farms. If your farm has been owned by the same family since December 31st of 1926, it can qualify. Farm must be at least 40 acres and contribute financially to farm income. Program is sponsored by the University of Missouri, MU Extension, and Missouri Farm Bureau. Applications are due by May 15th, so tomorrow. 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
7: 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Exit KK off of 54 Highway.
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